REM, it's the John Show Thursday night, and are these the best TV dads of all time? I asked you to help out with the top three by texting 705-874-9050. Ward Cleaver on the text? Nope, he's number 15. We're looking for the top three. Ward Cleaver, of course, from Leave It to Beaver. Herman Munster from the Munsters? No, he was at number 7. Dan Connor from Roseanne, maybe one of the best TV dads of all time. He was number 5. I want to point out that a while ago, say 6 years ago, Bill Cosby on The Cosby Show would have been top 3. He's not even on the list anymore as a top TV dad. Number 3, Bob Belcher from Bob's Burgers. I disagree. Not a big enough show. Not saying he's not a good dad on a cartoon about burgers. I'm saying not famous enough. He's no Dan Connor. Andy Taylor, which of course is the Andy Griffith Show, I can live with. Number 1, probably very unpopular in some circles. Not in this one. Al Bundy from Married with Children coming in at number 1, best TV dad of all time. Probably best character, maybe not best character.

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0: 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Oh, it's a nice little Thursday together. This is the
1: John Show. I do want to tell you that truly, and I mean this. This is the John Show. I love that you're spending some time with me. Thank you. Appreciate it. Number to let me know what you're doing tonight. 705-874-9050. Phone lines. Bob is with us. Bob.
2: Did you see where a Florida mother and her daughter sued Campbell's after eating SpaghettiOs that they claim were contaminated by worms or parasites and therefore unfit to eat?
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1: 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Woo!

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It's a John show. I thought this was the internet punking me, but the trailer dropped for Shrek 5. Mike Myers and Eddie Murphy back together voicing their characters. Movie coming to the theaters June 30th, 2027. I'll put that in my calendar.

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1: Greg, I think I might be allergic to, not allergic, but like, you know, it just doesn't agree to me to the point where I think I might have to give it up, like fettuccine Alfredo.
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4: Oh, crap.
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1: Scrimps? 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
4: Dude, like, I just saw you eat so much shrimp.
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1: Within an hour.
3: Well, we're talking about all-you-can-eat shrimp. 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
1: no,
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1: No.
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0: 850. You want to jump in, be part of the show. I see Bob is on hold. Hey, Bob.
1: Did you see that the Glacier National Park Conservancy is asking the public to help name the park's newest four-legged crew member?
0: What's that?
1: A horse.
0: Okay.
1: I suggest Sarah Jessica Park Horse.
0: Bob.
1: If Jack helped you off the horse.
0: No.
1: Would you help Jack off the horse?
0: I'm not helping Jack do nothing. Not falling for that one again. It's the Hip Freak 90.5.

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I want you to text me the word pizza. P-I-Z-Z-A, pizza. 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You could score a 3-topping large pie from Domino's just by texting me the word pizza right now. What a great way on a Thursday night to have some fun.

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104.5 John Show Random Fact. You look around Peterborough and you think, ooh, what a big, nice city. Mm-hmm. To give you some contrast, some context, there are 42 buildings in Manhattan that have their very own zip code because they're so big. I'll take Peterborough every single day.

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1: That's a girl tool. Need to crush spices? Can of beans. Hammer something? Can of beans.
2: Yeah.
1: Weigh some fabric down? Can of beans. Light arm workout? Can of beans. Still a couple inches from reaching something that's up high? Can of beans.
3: That's good to know.
1: That's a girl tool.
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3: 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Does that all the time.
2: Yeah.
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3: Well, we're talking about all-you-can-eat shrimp. 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

guaranteed to make you happier than realizing how hard it's going to be to clean your windshield of all the bug guts after a drive up Highway 28. 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
1: Well, good morning and welcome to Friday, June the 19th, a federal holiday in the United States, Juneteenth. It's York Bellsmith in for Chris Soares with your Wake Up Call. Today is World Sickle Cell Day. It's also World Sauntering Day, National Watch Day, World Martini Day, and National Eat an Oreo Day as well. More on that coming up. Celebrating birthdays today, Macklemore has wrapped his way to his 43rd birthday. Paula Abdul turned 64. Kathleen Turner, 72. Ann Wilson of Heart turns 76 today. And Felicia Rashad turns 78. She was Claire on The Cosby Show. It's National Eat an Oreo Day. And do you believe this? Psychologists have actually discovered that the manner in which you eat an Oreo cookie provides great insight into your personality. There you go. The way you eat an Oreo says a lot about you. Coming up as your wake-up call continues, we're going to take a look at a few things you may want to talk about around the water cooler today. That's next as the wake-up call continues.
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drive to the top. I've been out of shape, taking out the box. I'm an astronaut. I blasted off the planet, rocked the cause catastrophe, and it matters more because I had it. Now I had a thought about wreaking havoc on an opposition. Kind of shocking, they want a static with precision. I'm automatic quarterback. I ain't talking second packet. 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
1: Welcome back to the Wake Up Call for your Friday morning, June the 19th. Just a couple of days of spring left as summer clocks in at 4:24 on Sunday morning. Here are a few things you may want to talk about around the water cooler today. A massive ancient 1,200-year-old oak tree linked to the legend of Robin Hood may have been loved to death. The major oak in Sherwood Forest is believed to have died after it didn't sprout leaves this spring. This according to the Royal Society for the Protection of Birds. They put that statement out back on Thursday. Jimmy Kimmel's sidekick Guillermo is going to be among the stars on the 35th season of Dancing with the Stars. Sleep Number has filed for Chapter 1 bankruptcy in New York, citing about $672 million in debt and rising costs linked to inflation, tariffs, and supply chain disruption. The company is pursuing a roughly $450 million sale to Sleep Country Canada. And over a million New York Knicks fans filled the streets of New York City for the NBA championship ticker tape parade yesterday. It was fantastic to see. And this may be robotics going too far. China has unveiled a robot toilet that comes to your bed, allows you to do your business, and then returns to its docking station and cleans itself. Yep. All right, coming up, we're going to take a look back on this date in history as your wake-up call continues next.
0: Alexa, can you pick up after the dog before the wife gets home? Thanks.

0: else can supply you with the most useless information like we can first thing in the morning. 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
1: Welcome back to the Wake Up Call for your Friday morning. Here are a few things that happened back on this date in history. It was on this date in 1865, news of the abolition of slavery made it to the state of Texas. It was on this date in 1905, the first Nickelodeon opened. That was in Pittsburgh, Pennsylvania. In 1910, Father's Day was celebrated in Spokane, Washington for the very first time. On this date in 1917, as World War I raged on, England's King George V ordered the British royal family to get rid of all German titles and surnames. That's when the family took the name Windsor. On this date in 1945, millions of New Yorkers turned out to cheer General Dwight D. Eisenhower, who was honored with a parade. In 1963, Soviet cosmonaut Valentina Tereshkova, she returned to Earth after spending nearly 3 days as the first woman in space. And on this date in 1984, the movie rating PG-13 went into effect. Coming up as we wrap up the wake-up call for today and for the week, we're going to take a look at the lighter side of news from right here in Canada.
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1: Welcome back to the Wake Up Call for the final Friday of spring. Summer clocks in again, 4:24 on Sunday morning. Father's Day, by the way. Here are a few lighter side of the news stories from here in Canada. A situation came out of Cape Breton involving a missing dog tied into a vehicle situation. This is where the police and locals are trying to figure out who took what and why. The weird part is the overlap. It's not just a pet theft, nor a car case. Somehow both got tangled together. And it's these type of rural community stories that often turn into everybody knows everybody investigations, where half the town gets involved trying to solve it. And there's a stretch of highway being described as the highway of holes, meaning potholes have gotten out of control. Severity-wise, they're talking about enough damage that drivers actively dodge the craters and not just grumble about the bumps. It's become one of those stories where the name sticks and suddenly it's a local identity thing. And a teenager has had a close encounter with coyotes but came out okay, and that's the key here. These incidents happen more often as wildlife and neighborhoods overlap, but it's rare you hear about someone that young handling it and walking away. Typically, these situations involve quick thinking, making noise, backing away, and keeping a distance. And police report an individual arrived for a probation check in a stolen vehicle. Already in legal trouble, showed up to authorities in something that would get them immediately rearrested. It's not just crime. It's next level bad decision making. That is going to wrap things up for the Wake Up Call for this Friday morning. Happy Father's Day, by the way, to all the dads celebrating on Sunday. Hope you have a fantastic day. Coming up at the top of the hour, your local news stories, then lots of great music, great entertainment all day and all weekend long. Have a great weekend.
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3: Hey, good morning, everybody. Well, today it is June the 19th, 2026. Today, ladies and gentlemen, is Friday!
4: Oh, oh my God! Oh yeah. My.
3: I know, we feel the same way. Juneteenth. A lot of people have today off.
5: Oh, yeah.
3: 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We're out here working, guys.
6: We are here.
3: 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Menace.
7: What up?
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5: Hello.
3: There's Jeff G.
8: You.
3: Morgan's here. We got Vaughn. Dumbass Tyler. Bort is here. Menji is here. It is Friday.
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0: the goal, as always, is to get through this pesky little part of the day and into the weekend as quickly as we can. Fail stories. We got the dumbass contest, the DUIQ. We'll be coming up a little bit later on here in the Woody Show today. News headlines. We got the birthdays, porno birthday, all that stuff. Phones are open, 877-44-WOODY. You can send us a text over to 22987, your Friday check-in. Tell us who you are and the where around town you're listening to the Woody Show. What you got going on this weekend? Mm-hmm. Anything, anyone you'd like to have us mention when we get to your check-in? All that info, send to us over to 22987. What you got over there, Seabass? What are those?
1: I've got
0: the
1: special edition.
0: Oh, the BTS.
1: No, the Death to America.
0: Oh, that's right. Death to America.
2: What?
0: BTS.
2: Oh. I didn't know that's what they were called.
1: Well, we did because this week in audio, we played that clip of that news anchor.
2: Oh, right. Yeah. He made that off-color joke.
1: That jerk. Yeah. That ethnic joke.
0: Yeah. Well.

0: food is right there, and as he opens these up, it's it was nice of them that to let everybody know, like once we left for the day, that they had a sushi truck show up.
1: Yeah. Thanks a lot.
2: So these are, again, BTS is the phenomenal K-pop band.
1: Could you read the description?
2: They are brown sugar pancake. With flavored cream. They are purple, which is BTS's signature color.
0: You know what?
3: I don't know about that.
0: Why don't you switch things up instead of passing around that way? Why don't you pass around this way? See
2: Brown
3: sugar. With Woody.
0: Just keep it interesting.
2: Or is it like a cookie with a brown sugar?
4: Is it ube?
2: Creme. Yeah.
0: Jeff, do you eat this crap?
2: I doubt very much. It's
5: I eat all kinds of crap.
0: What'd you give up? You gave up something. Cheese?
5: Cheese? Yeah, I have IBS, bro. So
0: IBS.
5: It's always a poop party, so I got to be careful what I eat.
4: Cheese is so good, though.
0: IBS is not a fun Friday conversation. What are they? I mean, they're very potent. Like the smell is
3: like
0: very
3: maple-y.
0: Super maple-y.
3: And at least mine says, "Dear BTS Army."
4: Oh, they do smell like pancakes.
0: Mine, I don't know what mine says. Mine's got like a finger pointing emoji thing.
1: BTS heart Oreo.
3: Oh, you know what? This ain't bad.
0: Not bad.
5: These are real good.
2: It's different.
5: Yeah.
3: This ain't bad.
0: Oh. It reminds me. They did another one. I think they just recycled the flavor and put a different name on it. It reminds me of one that we've had before.
1: Yeah, it tastes identical to something else.
2: You say BTS?
3: It might have been the Selena Gomez.
1: Maybe.
3: I think.
2: Them joints.
3: This is pretty good.
0: Not bad.
2: Yeah.
0: I hate that it's purple and I hate that it's BTS.
1: It's
0: but,
1: barely
3: but otherwise,
1: purple.
3: If you had a blindfold on.
0: Like, I would never buy it for those other reasons.
1: I would give it only 9.5.
0: I would need to hide it like Greg hides toilet paper at the store.
2: It is a shame.
0: I wouldn't want to be seen.
2: As a grown man, yes. This is shameful to purchase.
0: Oh, and you know what? Hey, you know, since we're doing a taste drive, you know what Gina brought in for us? We had talked about these.
3: Spotted these. Had to grab them.
0: Doritos Ultimate Garlic Parm flavor.
3: Let's check them out.
4: Wow.
0: Garlic and Parm? All right.
1: Sounds good.
0: Mm-hmm. Yeah.
1: So you guys hold up an Oreo and am I colorblind? Would you call that purple?
3: Yeah.
0: Yes.
2: It's a light purple, I would say.
3: It's purple?
0: It's girly purple.
3: Like a lavender. What do you think it is, Greg?
1: Maybe mine wasn't purple?
3: What do you think yours is?
2: Of course it was purple.
6: I'd have eaten a few more, Greg.
0: Why wouldn't yours be purple?
7: I don't have another one.
0: Why would yours be the only one that wasn't purple?
2: Yeah, I think Sammy's right. It's like a muted or lavender.
3: The cream was brown.
7: The lighting in here?
3: That's purple.
0: Are you colorblind?
4: Are you all right?
3: This might be you for the first time knowing you're colorblind.
1: Maybe I'm legit colorblind.
3: That's purple.
0: Are you?
1: That looks brown to me.
3: That is purple.
2: Brown?
1: Okay, if I do this, that looks purple. That's weird.
4: It
1: doesn't.
0: All right.
4: Bro.
1: Okay, now I put it down on a piece of white paper and it looks purple.
3: Thank God.
0: On a scale, what do you give it on a scale of 1 to 10?
3: I give it an 8.
0: An 8, Greg?
1: 9.5.
0: 9.5 minutes.
4: I'm going 9, but I probably can't eat a bunch, then I'll get sick.
0: What about you, Seabass?
6: Wait, chick. Why chick?
4: Because it has like a really strong.
0: Like too sweet?
4: Yeah.
6: No, it's too strong.
4: Oh,
6: it's
4: too rich.
2: Yeah. What do you give it? I give it 7.5.
0: 7.5, Jeff G.
5: 9.
0: I saved the buzzkill for last. What are you giving it?
8: Yeah. I mean, I have to go with a 2. I didn't even finish it.
0: I knew it. I knew it. I knew it.
4: Get out of here.
0: It's like I knew. How did I know?
8: To be fair, I don't really like maple stuff. So.
3: I don't either.
4: Yeah, but
3: these.
4: I do like the new
0: What
4: rules.
0: Stuff do you like?
2: Yeah, seriously. Yeah.
1: She doesn't like
3: as
1: syrup.
3: Long as it's not warm.
0: The list of what you don't like is way longer than the stuff that you do like. All right. This is the Dorito Ultimate Garlic Parm flavor.
3: I'm excited about these. Because I said the only acceptable Dorito flavor is nacho cheese, and I'm willing to be wrong with these.
2: Only acceptable?
3: Yeah, I'm not a Cool Ranch person.
0: No, Cool Ranch is good.
2: But then, what about them green joints?
4: That's another one, though. Cool Ranch, I love it, but I can't have too much.
2: What about the, remember the Mountain Dew ones we got from Australia?
3: No,
4: yeah.
2: Those were god-awful.
0: What do you think, Gina? Because
3: I like these.
0: I have a thought. Go ahead, Greg.
3: These are really good.
1: Okay. Menace, here you go.
0: I don't understand how you can like these, but not the Cool Ranch. They taste very similar.
3: I knew you were going to say that.
0: Did you get some, Jeff?
5: No, I passed on these.
0: Why? You don't like
3: them? You can't pass.
0: It tastes like Cool Ranch.
3: The aftertaste is Cool Ranch.
0: Yeah, exactly.
3: No, you're right. The aftertaste is kind of
4: They're like more corn tortilla.
3: They're flaky.
0: They're all corn tortilla.
4: No, but you can taste the corn more.
0: Really?
4: Yeah, and then a dusting of Cool Ranch.
2: I definitely taste the garlic. That's there.
5: Yeah, that's
3: there. And you can taste the parm.
2: That's there.
3: It has a zing.
0: Mm-hmm. You don't do chips? Why'd you pass?
1: Yeah.
5: Usually chips make me poop.
4: Oh, yeah.
3: Then I need to eat a lot of chips.
5: Yeah, but I'll be all right.
0: It's going to be a competition who is the weirder pooper, like Jeff G or Sammy.
8: I poop constantly. It's all I do.
3: Hell yeah.
1: It's your hobby.
5: I have episodes. More than the all day.
4: Wow.
0: Oh, you're talking about like the, what's that stuff they put in chips, Seabass? The Lustra?
2: Olestra.
5: That's a trigger.
3: Causes anal leakage. These are nowhere near as good as nacho cheese, but they're good.
0: Yeah, they're good. I'll give them like a 7.
3: Oh, no, I'll give them a 6.
0: Yeah, I was going to say like a high six, but I rounded up to seven. What do you think, Greg?
1: Like a two?
4: Really?
1: Maybe even a one?
2: Really?
4: Shocking.
1: It does taste identical to Cool Ranch, and I don't like that.
2: What color are they, Greg?
1: I know, right? Yeah, right? I think they're green, right?
4: Purple.
0: Uh-huh. No, yeah. They just look like a basic, they look like just regular tortilla chips.
1: Yeah.
0: Like you dip it in
2: salsa. There's no like powdery.
0: What'd you give it, Menace?
4: I'm going to go with you with a seven.
1: Seven? Yeah. Definitely not addictive.
2: Yeah, 7.3. I like the garlic and the parm. It's there's a umami that's different.
3: That. Well, now we know. That.
0: All right, 877-44-WOODY. So yay on the Oreo, the BTS Oreos, and overall good review for the Doritos Ultimate Garlic Parm. Thank you for bringing those in,
3: Absolutely.
0: Gina.
3: Absolutely.
0: All right, more Woody shows next. Hang on.
7: 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We'll be right back. Meanwhile, Seabass will continue his endless search for the perfect wig. Yeah, I'm a hair plug. Sorry, I meant hair system. Get it? He's balding.
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3: Hello.
0: We're getting into the weekend as quickly as we can. 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
0: As Greg's favorite thing that we do here at the station. 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

those empty Tim Horton cups on your floor and that weird stink coming from your hockey bag in the trunk and that french fry in between the seats that you just can't reach. 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
2: Anthony, you don't have to rush, Gina.
3: Sorry.
2: She's still eating the chips.
3: Yeah, I was trying to do it fast.
4: No, not bad.
0: Well, yeah, today, June 19th, it's Juneteenth, of course. Mm-hmm. And so a lot of people have today off. Not us, we're here, but if you have today off, fuck it. Today's also World Sickle Cell Day. Now, I know that's like a black thing, but like I don't understand exactly what is it.
5: Your red blood cells in certain conditions will bend like a sickle, which is an old farm, I guess, ironically, an old farming piece of equipment. And the idea being that they cannot... that cells in that shape cannot accept oxygen the same way that a normal, healthy-shaped red blood cell.
0: I know, like, I remember, like, when the Steelers would play Denver in Denver, there was always, like, a couple players who were, like, not available for the game.
5: Oxygen absorption, yeah.
3: Really?
0: Yeah, there was always, like, man, who was it? I can't remember now off the top of my head, but...
3: That's interesting.
0: Yeah.
6: Because of sickle cell anemia?
0: Yeah. Mm-hmm.
3: So their blood won't flow correctly.
5: Or they won't, collect oxygen.
0: Yeah.
5: Ryan Clark.
0: Ryan Clark was one of the guys. International Box Day, first of all.
3: Every day.
0: Box every day, you know what I'm saying, fellas?
6: Yeah.
0: Greg, it's National Flip Flop Day.
6: Love it.
3: National
0: Martini Day. It's National Watch Day, which I'm assuming is like wristwatch, like timekeeping watch.
3: Mm-hmm.
0: Or not
3: watch
0: just
3: out.
0: Like watching stuff.
3: Watch your back.
0: Yeah. And it's National Garfield the Cat Day. Do people like under the age of, I don't know, 40 know who Garfield is?
3: Probably nope. Our kid has no idea.
7: Really?
5: Say that.
0: I saw it for the first time in a long time, and they were so big back in the day. Somebody in their car, how classy is this, Greg?
6: Oh, God.
0: They had one of those like suction cupped Garfields that go in the back window.
6: Yeah, I remember that. Oh, my God.
3: And remember the phone?
0: And I thought to myself, I wonder if anybody even knows what that is, or they just go, oh, there's a cat.
6: Orange cat.
3: A big fat cat.
0: Yeah.
3: Odie and Nermal.
7: You say that, but our friend Randy, who is about to be 30 years old, had a Garfield hat last time I saw him.
0: Sammy, what is Garfield's weakness?
8: Lasagna. What can he? Oh, okay. I watched Garfield.
0: All right.
8: Time.
0: I was sure.
3: What's his human's name?
8: John.
3: John what?
7: Wick.
0: Yeah, John Wick has a cat.
7: Yeah.
0: Today is National Take Back the Lunch Break Day.
3: Okay.
0: Dude, that reminded me of your son, Jeff.
9: Yes.
0: So Jeff's son just got a job, like a summer job.
9: Mm-hmm.
0: And is this his first job?
9: This is his first job, yeah.
0: Okay. And he shows up at work and they talk to him after, you know, Jeff and his wife talk to him after work and they go, how'd it go? And he goes, dude. He goes, I can't believe, like, they don't even really give you any time to eat. He was only there for, like, 5 hours.
3: Okay.
9: Yeah, he was there 5.5 hours and was bitching about a lunch break.
3: What, do you think he got an hour?
9: Yeah, that's what he thought he was going into. Yeah, he packed like he was going to Alaska for a month.
7: An hour or half hour he gets?
6: Or does
7: he
6: not?
9: He got nothing.
3: Maybe 15.
7: Oh, because is he working part-time?
9: Well, yeah, it's only 5.5 hours a day,
0: Yeah. How old's your son?
9: This one is 19.
0: He'll survive. What are the rules when they're 19? I guess because they're an adult, they could work.
9: Yeah. Mm-hmm.
0: Especially summertime, they'll work them, man.
7: Yeah. Did you see in Mexico, they just changed everything where it's mandatory that it's only a 40-hour work week. It used to be 48.
0: Oh, really?
7: Yeah. They changed it. Yeah.
0: Yeah.
7: And they're doing that thing where you can't contact people after work hours, like, you know, all those other...
9: Oh, like
7: countries.
9: In France.
7: Yeah,
0: So what do you think? Is the first little taste of the working world?
9: Oh, he'll be fine. It's a chill job. It's not really hard. Like, he checks out kids from day camp and, like...
0: What do you mean, checks them out? What
9: does that
0: mean?
9: Like, when their parents come...
3: Scans them out.
6: Oh, this one's really cute.
0: I didn't realize he got a job on Epstein Island.
6: Okay.
0: Weird.
9: No, he scans the
0: kids out and
9: his parents come pick them up.
6: I wouldn't admit that out loud.
0: Yeah, well, because it was kind of tough for him to find a job, right?
9: It was really hard, man. Yeah. It took him a really long time. Luckily, we were able to get a referral at the last minute, and now he's got some money.
3: Nice.
9: So he'll stop bugging me.
0: Oh, it's a referral situation?
9: Yeah,
0: okay,
9: it was the plug.
7: It's all about who you know.
3: Yep.
7: Your network is your network.
0: But even for, like, basic-ass jobs, trying to get a job at Chipotle or, like, a place like that now, man, like, my son was doing the same thing. He was applying to all these different spots, and, like, if you would get a call back, it was just basically to tell you, like, oh, we're going to keep your... Resume on file.
3: What's up? What's going on?
0: A resume for like a fast food job or, you know, just like a basic entry level minimum wage job that typically a teenager would have.
3: Is it because overqualified people are taking those jobs?
9: Yes, correct. Adults are taking those jobs. Yeah, that's what a lot of people explain to my younger son who is unemployed.
0: Oh, okay.
3: Wow.
0: All right, yeah, because my son ended up, you know, he's been working like reffing youth hockey games. Mm-hmm. He does that, but as far as like any other job,
3: yeah,
0: not so much.
3: Yeah.
5: Well, he had a theme park job though, right?
0: He did.
5: He got experience.
0: Well, no, yeah, he's got. Yeah, that's right.
7: Yep.
0: Yeah, he's got experience.
6: He's got a resume.
0: Yeah. Yeah, there must be something else going. Maybe there's something on his permanent record.
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21: Some major news out of the PRHC. It has been announced that President and CEO Dr. Lynn Mikula is leaving later this year to become CEO of Sinai Health in Toronto. As the United Way, Peterborough District says goodbye to Jim Russell. Jason Segua has been named as his successor. PTBOtoday.ca spoke with Russell about the careful selection process to preserve the United Way's continued stability and success.
22: Through a thoughtful process of 50 resumes, 10 interviews face-to-face, narrowing it down to a short list of three.
21: Segura will take over the role on July 6th, where he will look ahead to the United Way's 85th anniversary. Trent University is set to receive more than $57 million from the province over the next 4 years. The investment will help Trent continue offering programs in high-demand fields, such as healthcare. The latest inductees to the Peterborough Pathway of Fame have been unveiled, and Canada picked up a 6-0 win over Qatar at the World Cup last night. That's what's up, Peterborough. I'm Jordan on Freak 90.5 and everywhere on the iHeartRadio app.

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2: Yeah.
4: The Woody Show.
5: I wasn't familiar with this person. It's a really sad story. This former child actress, Davy Chase.
1: Oh, yeah.
5: Who died this week from meningitis and an infection in her blood, which caused her to have like these septic issues, yeah. And her body just shut down. She caught her big break in Hollywood. She voiced the character Lilo from Lilo and Stitch. And then she also was in the movie The Ring. She won an MTV Movie Award for Best Villain for that role. And her friends searched for her down on Skid Row in the months before her death. She's another one of these stories. Mm-hmm. I forget the other kid that we heard about recently. There was a boy.
6: There's one.
5: Well, not now. Yeah. He's a man now, but he was a kid. Oh,
6: the Mighty Ducks guy.
1: No,
7: there was another one.
5: There's another dude. And they end up getting like a hotel room. And they got him like kind of cleaned up. And
7: he was in something.
5: Nickelodeon or Disney Channel or one of those.
1: It's usually
7: something like that.
5: Oh, declassified.
1: Declassified.
5: Yeah. Do you remember what that guy's name was, Bort? I can't remember his name. But yeah, there was a story. It's like, man, you see this like cute little kid from the show.
6: Yeah.
5: And then you see like a Today picture of what he's, you know.
7: And they tried really hard to help
1: him out.
6: Tyler Chase. Yeah.
5: That's it.
8: Yeah, that dude's messed up.
5: Anyway, so Davy Chase, only 35 years old, passed away. Another crazy twist here is that she was too far gone to collect the millions of dollars in residuals that she had sitting in her account as she died. It's not like she had no money, blew all the money, blah, blah, blah, blah, blah.
6: She's on Skid Row.
5: According to her manager. Yeah, this is like, you know, whatever gets you down on Skid Row. Yeah. I'm assuming drugs. Isn't that kind of
6: hard to be?
5: Right? So, like, the managers, there's like millions of dollars in residuals just sitting in account. Yeah, just spiraled into like an addiction, you know, and then
1: gonna be a fight over that.
5: Yeah, so well,
6: that'll go to probate. The
5: next of kin is her dad.
1: How's so, that relationship? Like,
5: it would just go to her dad. Yeah.
6: Wow.
5: So man, that sucks.
6: Fall from grace.
1: Yeah, they said she was severely malnourished and living in a tent.
6: My God.
5: Yeah, that blows. And again, I'm not familiar. Wasn't aware of.
1: Yeah, me either.
5: I don't think I've ever watched Lilo and Stitch. My daughter loves all the Lilo and Stitch stuff.
1: Yeah.
5: Mm-hmm. You know, so I've seen plenty of that stuff, but
7: I haven't
1: heard the voice.
5: Yeah, that blows. How do you transition out of that?
6: I know.
7: I don't know. The Woody Show.
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1: Oh, I don't like the smell.
2: It's back.
0: And we're going to check in over there with Gina Grad. She's got the trending news headlines.
1: Well, Luigi Mangione's defense team says they're planning to argue that he was suffering from, quote, an extreme emotional disturbance when he, I guess we still have to say, allegedly killed UnitedHealthcare CEO Brian Thompson.
0: Sure. We can go with allegedly.
1: Sure. Part of that defense, they've agreed to hand over his psych records to prosecutors, and a judge said those will be unsealed, so maybe we all can see those.
0: This is why they'd never pick me for the jury. Because when it comes to things like this, I've been very much on the record saying, well, look, if you were so mentally disturbed or insane or whatever that you couldn't even control yourself and you took another life, well, then that's even more reason for me to vote to put you down.
1: Yeah. Right.
0: Because there's no saving you.
3: Right. I would say there's guilty, and then there's even more guilty.
0: Yeah.
1: Extra guilty.
4: They said it's a Hail Mary to get a manslaughter.
1: Well, that's exactly right.
0: So, like, tell me you're sane. And you just did something like, you know, impulsive.
3: Yeah.
1: Yeah.
0: I think maybe you can fix that. But if you're so crazy, you're so emotionally, quote, disturbed that you go and you take a life and you can't even help yourself, well, then it's even more reason. Like, well, this is beyond saving. Like, the insurance company comes in, just totals it.
3: Yeah.
0: Because it can't fix it.
1: Yeah.
0: It's unfixable. So,
3: Well, we're all going through something emotional at some point.
1: Yeah, they also want Mangione transferred to Rikers so he can have a psych evaluation there. And if the jury buys this, he could end up being convicted of manslaughter instead of murder. And that's a lesser charge. So that carries a maximum of 25 years instead of life in prison.
0: Wouldn't that be great if they go to get his testing done for, you know, this whole, like, Hail Mary defense, right? And just the claims just keep getting denied.
1: Yeah.
0: Like, it's not covered. That'd be great.
1: Sweet
0: it's all out of pocket for him.
1: Yeah, right. Exactly.
0: No, sorry, get the letter. Cover insurance covers. You owe.
3: Right.
1: Well, the man known as the Gilgo Beach Killer, he took a plea deal back in April, and he agreed to spend the rest of his life in prison. So Rex Huerman's sentence includes 3 consecutive life terms plus 4 more sentences of 25 years to life. And as part of the deal, he has to sit down for interviews with the FBI's behavioral analyst unit. That's part of him doing
3: weird.
1: It. Yes.
3: Like
1: it's
3: a
1: like
3: Mindhunter situation.
1: Yeah, right. Investigators say the former New York City architect went after sex workers, strangled them, left their bodies near Gilgo Beach on Long Island for over 2 decades. The murders went unsolved for years before he was finally arrested in 2023.
0: Why is that weird?
1: That's part of the deal that he has to be.
3: Yeah, because he's going to help FBI profilers solve other serial killer cases.
1: Yeah, Mindhunter.
3: Why is that not? Why have we not heard about this agreement before? That's what makes it weird to me. Why him? Why not the Boston Strangler?
1: Well, I think
3: why
1: they have been doing this for a long time.
3: Really?
1: And it's just getting attention now. But also, like, it's
0: like
1: not
0: an exit interview,
1: It's not like he's being like glorified. It's going to help. Hopefully.
3: A-holes
1: like him.
3: But I loved the judge in that case, too, at the sentencing. He was just berating
1: him. Oh, yeah.
3: It's like, you're described as a big man. You're not a man at all. You're a coward. And
1: I love
3: it. Awesome.
1: And finally, boxer Floyd Mayweather. He faces 2 felony charges in Las Vegas for writing bad checks to purchase a watch from a luxury retail store.
0: I love it when a guy who's always like, posturing about how rich he is and how much money he has, and I always have $1 million on me. You bounce a check, dude.
1: Yeah. Well, Mayweather was charged in April with theft, as well as drawing and passing checks without sufficient funds with the intent to defraud. And prosecutors say Mayweather wrote I can't even imagine writing a $200,000 check, but that's what he did at this Las Vegas designer resale store, Golden Beyond, knowing he didn't have the money to cover it. So he's getting spanked.
0: Who writes a check?
1: That's what I'm saying.
3: Even I thought that. I write checks for bills, but even when I saw that story, I thought, he's writing a check
1: at
3: a store?
0: Or a down payment on something?
1: Would you accept a $200,000 check at a business?
4: Without running it?
0: Well, you'd have to hold it up to the light.
1: Right.
3: You put it through that little machine?
1: Put a little marker on it.
0: Yeah, the watermark.
5: Would it be considered a preservative? Genetically?
6: Genetically modified.
5: Menace? Origin? Maybe?
7: Yes. Exactly right.
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3: D-U-I-Q.
0: Yeah. Time for D-U-I-Q. Steve asks, explain the way the game works, everybody, please.
4: I ask a very drunk person just the simplest, easiest trivia questions, and so that is the game. It is this person so drunk that they won't know the answer? You don't have to know the answer, even though you will. You'll be like, oh, I know that. So if you can guess whether they know the answer two times out of three, you win.
0: And what is our contestant's name here, Sammy?
5: Kevin.
0: All right, everybody say hi to Kevin.
5: Kevin.
0: What's up, Kevin?
6: Hey, happy Friday, guys.
0: Happy Friday to you. All right, so Kevin, Seabass just explained the way the game works. Now, you just have to guess whether this drunk person will get the answers right or wrong two out of three times. We're going to guess on Sammy and Menace. That doesn't count towards your prize, but if you want to guess for that as well, you can. And we're going to get to know this drunk just a little bit better before we get to the questions that count toward whether you winning that prize or not. And who is this person, Seabass?
4: This is Sophia, and she's going to tell us all about how she's a big grown lady now.
0: All right, here's Sophia.
7: We're celebrating my birthday. I'm 26, and I'm financially stable. Okay. So look, listen to this. Listen to this right now. Look, I can pay my bills.
0: Right.
7: I don't need nobody to pay my bills for me. No, I can pay my bills. No man, no woman. I can pay my bills.
8: Nice. Can I give you money, though?
7: Would you
8: deny it though? Because you're financial stable?
7: No, I would never deny money. Like, you feel me? Look. Listen, my Cash App is Kylie Hayes Cosmetics.
8: Hell yeah.
7: That's my business line.
5: Right. Oh, okay. Now we know.
4: Love it.
9: Business cash owner.
4: Love it.
10: Yeah, I mean, if you want to say it, does, she doesn't need your money, but no. she'll take it.
5: She's not an idiot.
4: Nice.
9: I'm way better
4: woman.
0: All right, so that is Sophia. Now, Kevin, are you ready for question number one?
6: Yeah, let's do it.
0: Let's do it. D-U-I-Q.
11: Finish the title of the famous novel, Fahrenheit blank.
4: Ooh.
9: Okay.
0: Wait, hold on. Hold on.
11: Finish the title of the famous novel, Fahrenheit blank.
0: Oh, novel?
5: Yeah.
10: Nope, book.
5: I think it's... Well, never mind.
0: Yeah, I don't want to... We'll discuss here in a second. Triple no.
5: Correct.
9: That's a safe bet, yeah. Yeah.
4: You don't think they saw the adaptation on Broadway?
5: Oh,
0: triple no.
5: Question.
0: Triple no in the room.
5: Triple no.
0: Yeah. All right. What do you think here, Kevin?
6: I'm gonna go no.
0: No. All right. Question number one. D-U-I-Q.
11: Finish the title of the famous novel Fahrenheit blank.
0: Sammy.
5: 9/11.
10: Nice.
0: Menace.
12: I know that's the answer that you want me to say, but that is not correct. But I have no idea, and I just put justice. I don't know.
0: Fahrenheit justice.
9: That would be a cool name.
0: So, yeah. I guess I blanked out here in the novel part, and then I'm like, wait a minute, that's too easy. Because I thought the same thing, Fahrenheit 9/11.
5: Well, that's
0: right?
5: The thing.
0: But then I'm like, wait,
12: it's
0: novel.
12: It's not a novel.
0: Yeah. Wait, hold on, novel, that's not a novel. Yeah. That was Michael Moore,
5: yes.
9: Right.
0: 9/11
4: documentary. He used that title as a spinoff of the original title, which is, not that you guys know that.
5: Fahrenheit 451.
12: Dianetics, I don't know.
0: Yeah, Dianetics. What was it?
12: They have volcanoes in there.
5: 451.
0: 451, and what was that about?
5: I think it was like supposed to be like the temperature that a book burns, and it's like this dystopian
4: Ray Bradbury.
5: Sci-fi. Yeah, exactly.
4: It's essentially it's another version of
0: sounds like a good read.
4: 1984.
5: Yes,
12: never heard of it.
5: Yeah. When all that stuff was hot.
0: Yeah, never even heard of it.
12: Wait, what was it?
4: It's a classic high school book.
5: Yes.
12: Is it?
4: And has been for
0: never. So it's not four. You don't say 451. You say 451.
5: 451 because it's degrees.
4: And gotcha. They also made a movie recently, which we'll get to in a second.
5: That's what I was going to say, but I want to give it away.
0: All right. Question number one here on the DUIQ. And Kevin said that our drunk friend here, Sophia, won't know. Let's see if he gets his first point.
11: Finish the title of the famous novel, Fahrenheit blank.
7: I feel like I know this.
8: Michael B. Jordan was in the movie.
7: He was at... Okay, let me get it right. He was at... The train station. Kwame, I don't know, but I want to know that you know that I'm rocking with you.
0: I'm rocking with you.
12: All right. Oh.
5: Okay.
4: Wait a second. She knew about Fruitvale Station.
5: Yeah.
4: By the way, Fruitvale Station in Oakland, not a great place.
0: Right.
12: Yeah. Well,
9: yeah, shocking.
12: Been there many times.
0: Kevin, great news. You got a point. Out of these next two questions, you just need one more in order to be the winner here on this round of the DUIQ. Question number two.
11: What was the name of King Arthur's magician?
6: Oh. Whoa.
10: What?
0: I don't take a guess here, Kevin. Do you know the answer?
6: Absolutely no.
0: Me neither, dog.
10: Dog?
9: No, no idea. When you hear it, you will.
10: You'll be like, oh, I'm stupid.
9: I'll say like, that's it.
0: Is it a name that we've heard?
10: Yeah. Oh, it's.
0: I'm not saying it's like. Yes. Assuming it's a name. Yeah, I've heard the name Dave before.
5: I have a guess. I'm going to write it down and show.
10: Yeah, and there have been. This is not a giveaway to say there have been 50 adaptations of this story where this character's all over them. There's all kinds of things that are named after this character in everyday life, companies that are named after this character.
5: Turns out I knew it.
0: Kevin, we're idiots.
10: Yes,
0: sorry.
10: Agreed.
0: Yeah. Egg on our face. All right. Put me down for a triple no.
9: Agreed.
5: Yeah.
0: Triple no.
9: Sammy likes old timey stuff.
5: I don't know.
9: Yeah,
0: no.
9: Oh, yeah, triple no.
0: All right, Kevin, are you saying triple no?
6: Yes.
0: All right.
6: No.
0: Question number two.
6: No to her.
0: Question number two, DUIQ.
11: What was the name of King Arthur's magician?
0: Sammy.
13: Myrtle?
0: Myrtle.
9: Oh.
5: Oh.
0: Oh. Oh. Oh.
9: Myrtle.
0: Menace.
12: I just put gesture.
0: Gesture.
9: Gesture.
0: Not even gesture.
10: Because that's how he would
5: make. The court gesture.
10: That's how he'd make magic. You would gesture.
5: Yeah.
10: That's what gesture. Happened.
0: What is it?
9: Sammy, you were so close.
13: I knew that I was close and not there. Like a dull.
9: No.
13: Wind. Dang.
10: Almost.
13: Well,
10: almost.
13: Merlin.
5: So close.
9: Merlin. Yeah.
13: Merlin. Merlin. Dang it. I knew it was right there from the Disney movie. He's the wizard.
10: That would be one adaptation. That would be one of many adaptations. Also, let's not forget Merlin the Electronic Wizard, which is a 1978 handheld electronics game.
9: Yeah, remember that?
12: Everybody knew that.
5: Oh, yeah, sure.
0: I just figured like there was like a...
9: But you've heard of Merlin, right?
0: Yeah, the name. Yeah, I know the name. Yeah, like you say Merlin the Magician.
9: Yeah.
0: Okay, yeah.
9: You've
0: but
9: heard
0: like,
9: it.
0: I didn't know the origin of it.
9: You totally knew it. See,
0: I just didn't know I didn't know the origin of it. Yeah.
9: Myrtle.
0: Yeah, like you could have called him like Copperfield.
5: His name was Myrtle Gesture.
9: Myrtle the Gesture.
0: Merlin.
10: By the way, Merlin Entertainment owns Legoland, Madame Tussauds.
5: Oh,
9: yeah.
10: Yeah.
9: Well, suck on that.
0: It's pretty neat.
10: Suck on it.
12: They're balling.
0: Yeah. All right. Kevin said no. That Sophia wouldn't be able to get this one. If that's the way it works out, he'll be the winner of the DUIQ.
11: What was the name of King Arthur's magician?
0: Yeah, you and me both, girl. All right, Kevin, congratulations. You are the winner of the DUIQ.
9: Oh, good, Kevin.
0: Congratulations, man.
12: Ain't nobody know that.
0: Yeah, ain't nobody got time for that.
6: Nobody.
0: Yeah. All right, Kevin, congratulations. Thank you so much for listening to The Woody Show. And have yourself a fantastic weekend, okay?
6: You guys, too. Thank you so much.
9: All right, see you, Kevin.
13: Bye.
0: Bye. Kevin, don't hang up. We're going to get his information, get him his prize. All right, question number three, which he did not need, but we'll do for funsie here. Question number three on the DUIQ.
11: Kristen Bell has starred as what detective since 2004?
10: Now, this is a gimme for Sammy, obviously.
5: Yes, to Sammy.
10: The charity case for Sammy.
0: Yeah. Yeah?
5: I forgot about this.
0: She's smiling.
5: Yeah.
0: Like a cat with a canary.
10: And she's going to have a full backstory.
9: Kristen Bell has starred as what detective?
10: And I say has because it keeps coming back.
11: Kristen Bell has starred as what detective since 2004?
0: Wow, finally one that Greg doesn't know.
5: Never
9: I know,
5: saw
9: now
5: Frank
9: I know what Woody feels like.
0: I'm so smart.
9: But yeah, that's what I always say.
5: The name will sound familiar.
10: And this is designed for a ladies of a certain age.
0: Yeah. Yes to Sammy, no for Menace, no for Sophia.
5: That's exactly right. Yes to Sammy, no to everybody else.
0: Greg?
9: Agreed.
0: Agreed? All right. Question number three, DUIQ.
11: Kristen Bell has starred as what detective since 2004?
0: Menace.
12: I even saw the movie for it.
0: You did?
12: In the theater.
5: Yeah, because then they like GoFundMe or something.
12: Yeah, and I'm blanking on it. So I just pushed Sarah Marshall.
9: Myrtle?
0: Sarah Marshall.
12: Yeah.
0: All right.
13: Veronica Mars. Thank you.
0: Veronica Mars.
9: I was going to say Kimmy Schmidt.
5: Oh, no, that's not a bad different one.
0: Oh, Veronica Mars is the answer, yeah.
5: Yes.
0: All right, let's see if Sophia knew it, DUIQ.
11: Kristen Bell has starred as what detective since 2004?
7: Wait, okay, is he on like that vampire shit? Is he on that vampire shit?
0: Yeah, he sure is.
5: Yeah,
0: Kristen Bell is on that vampire-ish.
12: Nice.
0: Yeah, well, that's how you play the DUIQ, everybody. We're going to take a quick break. More Woody Show next.
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0: 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That's where Jordan is standing by to tell us what's happening today in Peterborough.
1: There's about to be a major change at the PRHC. Dr. Lynn Mikula will step down to take on the job at Sinai Health in October. Mikula joined PRHC back in 2011. Meantime, a replacement has also been named for outgoing United Way Executive Director Jim Russell. Jason Segura will soon take the mantle of CEO effective July 6th.
2: I really want to make it clear that this won't introduce a full shift on the ongoing work losing that momentum. It's to continue with collective efforts both of Jim, myself, the ongoing staff, the volunteers, and more. We want to continue momentum, not to flip the coin over on its head.
1: Jim Russell has been at the helm for 15 years. More reaction at ptbotoday.ca. Major environmental improvements are coming to Peterborough's municipal snow storage facility on Kennedy Road. The city says construction beginning this summer will modernize how runoff from snow storage operations is collected. And Canada picked up a 6-0 win over Qatar last night at the World Cup. That's what's up, Peterborough. I'm Jordan on Freak 90.5 and everywhere on the iHeartRadio app.
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4: Thank you for the reminder. For Woody to send out the Father's Day cards.
5: Oh, yeah.
6: You didn't do it yet?
4: No, because like, when it comes to dads, like, I'm not...
6: Oh, he doesn't want one, right?
4: I'm not sure they care.
5: Wait, so... I won't say complaining, but you have mentioned many times, like, oh, nobody cares about dad.
4: I do stuff.
5: But you're going to...
4: card?
5: I love a nice card.
4: Nah, dudes, yeah. Dudes don't care about cards.
7: Hell no.
4: Jeff, do you care about cards?
6: Nope.
4: No, nope, I don't. No, Greg's the only dude I know that cares about cards.
5: When you write something really nice in a card?
6: That's all I want.
4: No, it's just like, you know, if I call my dad or I call my stepdad, mm-hmm. Happy Father's Day, and if I did something for them, that's good. We're good. Like that, like the... Mm-hmm. The flowery, emotional, like, you know, sentimental,
5: Dad,
4: like,
5: been ew. There since the beginning. Yeah. Our bond can never be broken.
4: Yeah, like a picture of some kid and his dad with a fishing pole or something like on a card. Like, I just don't see, like, I don't need that. I know, yeah. I don't need that. I can't, my dad, you know, I don't see him caring about that. No. And my stepdad, I think more just like an acknowledgement.
5: So you will call.
4: Of course.
5: Okay.
4: Of course. And I always get some kind of gift.
7: Yeah, same. It's either steaks or alcohol. That's it.
4: Yeah, or yeah, but like my mom loves cards.
5: Yeah,
4: like loves them. Like she'll take a card over a gift any day.
6: I get it.
4: She likes that. Greg is like that.
5: Yeah.
6: I think it makes it more difficult when you don't live near your dad. I live about 300 miles away from my dad, so I've sent him enough wine over the years, enough whatever. Yeah. I just did a card.
4: Yeah. That's did they sell? He doesn't listen. My stepfather, all he watches is YouTube, man. YouTube, the History Channel, Weather Channel. That's all the guy watches. But he goes down these rabbit holes. He's on YouTube every day. And for a long time, he'll sit there in his chair in the living room, and he's got his laptop, and he's sitting there watching all this YouTube stuff.
7: Yeah, it's an old people thing.
4: Well, I mean, YouTube isn't everything, but my kids are on YouTube constantly.
7: Yeah, but like old people, like they love searching YouTube for just random stuff.
4: Yeah, on stuff that they're interested in. I get that. That's kind of cool.
5: Do
4: they sell a gift card for YouTube Premium?
5: Pretty much. You can get a Google Play gift card and then you could redeem that for YouTube Premium.
4: You can.
5: Yeah.
4: Okay, good. Then maybe that's what I'll do.
5: That's a good idea.
6: Great idea.
4: He's super cheap. He'll never pay for YouTube Premium on his own. So I guarantee he's sitting there watching all those dumb ads.
5: That's a good gift. That's a really good gift.
4: See, but yeah, he'll use
5: for
4: that.
5: For him, yeah.
4: Yeah, he'll use that. My dad always doing stuff around the house. So like, you know, I know what I can get him. That's easy. Like Lowe's, Home Depot. Mm. He'll use it and he'll love it. You know, something like that. Easy.
5: That's nice.
4: Easy. Acknowledgement. Love you. Yeah. See you soon.
5: Yeah.
4: We're good. Yeah. But
5: something
4: like,
5: they can actually use.
4: Yeah. I don't need edible arrangements and cards.
5: More crap to put on the mantle.
6: But you can put the gift card in the card.
4: Yeah, but the card's the waste of time, see? And then, you know, then we're stuck, you know, going to FedEx the night before, Greg.
6: Yeah. Oh,
4: like, I always have, that's my thing, Jeff. I always am a last minute. I forget. So I'll spend $100 to overnight
5: on
4: a card.
5: $4.99 card.
4: To my mom. But again, my mom likes, it's part of the gift. My mom likes the card better than a gift.
5: However, does she ever give you crap or does she get passive aggressive? Like, oh, well, you sent this last minute. Because you can tell that it's in a FedEx overnight.
4: No, in fact, it shows that I care to get it there on time.
5: Mm.
4: You know, no matter what.
5: Like instead of like sending it a week early.
4: Well, she knows I'm busy. I got stuff going on. The fact that I got the card, I wrote something nice there. I just don't sign my name. I do write a good solid paragraph.
5: Oh, that's good.
4: Something nice in there.
5: That's good.
4: And then send it off.
7: What do you think the coolest gift you got for your dad for Father's Day? Or
4: I don't know.
7: Yeah.
4: New heating and air conditioning system?
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2: Hi. 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
1: And while the Petes are doing everything they can to stay top of mind, despite the fact, you know, they don't even drop the puck on that new season for a few more months.
2: Yeah. Huh.
1: But members of the team, they're going to be on the ice this weekend. It'll be the newest members of the team taking part in a rookie camp. Also on Saturday, the Petes will be taking part in an equipment sale, so they'll have some game-worn jerseys up for grabs, new and used equipment, some other Petes merch at reduced prices.
2: Okay.
1: If you want to find out more about that, as always, all the info is available on our website if you go to ptbotoday.ca. 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
3: Hey, Vaughn, quick question off topic.
4: Yes.
3: So, like, Memorial Day, you're not supposed to say Happy Memorial Day. Do you say Happy Juneteenth? Like, what's the deal?
4: Oh, of course, because it's about being free, you know? So it's Happy Juneteenth. You're happy that...
3: Okay.
5: You know? That's good to know.
3: I don't know. It's still relatively new, you know?
6: It's a celebration.
3: The whole Juneteenth thing. Yeah. I asked Vaughn. I said, you know, what are you doing for Juneteenth? He goes, being black and free.
4: Yeah. You're a free black man, you know?
5: Free black
4: man. That's the goal.
5: All day, every day.
3: Yeah, so what do people do for Juneteenth? Are there things that go on? Is there a parade? Is there like what happens?
4: Yeah, so a lot of cities have a Juneteenth parade that'll happen like either on Juneteenth or during that weekend.
3: Yeah.
4: This past weekend there was a lot of events. There's a bunch of parties.
3: And what do you do with these events? Like, what's going on?
4: Just like
3: a lot of slam poetry. Party. You're getting up there doing your thing.
4: There's some slam poetry there for sure. I'm not doing any slam poetry this weekend though. But really, it's just about having a good time, turning up a lot of cultural stuff. So it's like people wearing a lot of red, black, and green. A lot of guys which are the Pan-African colors.
3: Nice.
4: Okay. A lot of like music and dancing and
6: I know in Palm Springs they're having a massive like beach party.
4: Yes, I've heard a lot about
3: in
4: that.
3: In the desert?
4: Yeah.
3: Yeah, a beach party in the desert.
4: It's a huge party. Tickets are totally sold out. They're going to shuttle everybody in from the city who can't like drive there.
6: Yeah.
4: So it's going to be a massive blowout.
6: Huge. Yeah, cuz they have like beaches out there.
4: Mhm.
3: Yeah, I figured like you wouldn't want to shuttle people in on a day like that. You know what I mean? Like, it's like with the people that get in trouble for they'll do like Martin Luther King Day or Juneteenth. They have like a special Juneteenth menu. It's like who thought like this wasn't going to get the wrong kind of attention that you wanted? Yes, you know,
4: a little pandering.
5: Yeah. Right.
3: But that seems to be in, man. Like if you listen to a lot of these, see a lot of commercials for different things.
5: Yeah.
3: There's so much pandering going on.
5: Well, you're on the ish list if you don't get on board with pandering.
3: Right. And we've talked about it. I mean, are all stereotypes bad? I don't think so.
4: No, not at all.
3: But when if I was black and everybody just wanted to assume that I had a huge penis because I was black, like, great.
7: Like, oh no, you think gays boost property values? Oh no.
3: Right.
5: Your clothes coordinate too much.
7: Oh no.
3: Yeah. You must be well dressed and whatever. Yeah. You must be gay. Okay. Well,
5: that's not good taste.
3: That's not a bad thing. Right. Oh, well, happy Juneteenth,
4: Vaughn. Thank you. Appreciate it.
2: 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We'll be right back.
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1: And Vaughn is giving us Manny's people a chance to earn our black card, re-up our black card.
3: Yeah.
1: And so he's got some questions here for each one of us individually, and we'll see how we do. Do you have the black cards, or is it just the same ones that we had from before?
4: Just renew our ones from before. I'll just sign off on it.
5: Okay. All right, cool. I'll put a stamp on it.
4: There you go. Yeah,
6: new sticker. New registration sticker.
1: Exactly. Cool. I got mine here.
4: Just
1: big black card.
3: I love my card. And it has a QR code on it.
4: And the QR code.
1: Yeah, it does. Hold on, back this one. This is from a... Yeah, it says one-day black pass. It expired on June 19th, 2025.
3: Oh, no.
1: But, a chance to re-up, you know?
6: Okay.
1: Yeah, like this, any of the new stickers for your license plate, and you know, put that on there.
3: Yeah.
1: All right, so who goes first here, Vaughn?
4: All right, I want to start off with a group effort.
1: A group?
4: For some food. So hit that first clip here and tell me who sings.

0: That's Patty, right?
1: Is it Patty? I was going to say the Pointer Sister.
2: I was going to say Pointer Sister.
3: Ooh.
2: But it could be Patty LaBelle.
1: Oh, no.
0: Wasn't this on the Beverly Hills Cop soundtrack?
2: Oh, man.
1: Is he right, Greg?
2: I think Woody might be right.
1: Hold on. It sounds so
4: Pointer
1: Sister.
4: One answer by the group.
1: Oh,
3: I don't know. Somebody else has to speak. I mean, I definitely know the song, but you know how I am with
1: I think Woody's right.
2: I think Woody's right. I thought it was Pointer Sister.
1: Yeah, I think you're right, Woody.
3: Yep.
2: Patty LaBelle.
1: What are you doing? You're not looking it up.
0: It wasn't the Beverly Hills Cop soundtrack.
4: Yeah. All right.
1: I think you might be right.
4: Patty LaBelle.
1: Yeah.
4: It's Patty LaBelle.
1: Yeah.
4: Here's your Patty Pie.
1: Yeah.
4: Oh yeah.
1: Thank you for listening to us.
4: Perfect. Sweet potato pie for the crew.
0: Oh yeah.
5: It'll make you cry. Now,
0: yeah, because people are going crazy over
6: these.
0: These
6: things are still a deal?
3: I guess so. Mm-hmm.
0: Yeah, they're still a deal, right? Yeah. I mean, still a big deal?
1: Love.
6: Well, they weren't a big deal. That's,
3: you get them at Walmart,
0: They were sold out.
6: I'm saying they were a big deal. They're not anymore.
0: Oh. Yeah.
1: I've never had one before. They're amazing.
0: It's kind of how like, you can find a little boo-boo now, no problem.
1: Right.
3: Yeah.
6: Right.
4: Exactly. Mm-hmm. Well, Sam, you have a chance to win your own personal Patty Pie.
1: Ooh, Patty guys. Wow.
4: If you get your question right. So I have a personal pie, sorry, buddy, as well. If you get your question right.
1: You're the best.
4: Sweet. All right.
0: Okay.
4: Let's get it started.
0: All right. Vaughn's Black Card Trivia. Who's first?
4: Sammy. In honor of America 250, who was the first colonist slain in the Boston Massacre?
1: Oh, come on. And there was only seven of them. It was a massacre and seven people died.
0: There's only seven. I'm sure like all the field trips and stuff were all about
1: that
0: stuff.
1: I know. You stop on the Freedom Trail. It's right there. I know where it happened.
3: Thank you. And?
1: It was John Wilson. Everybody knows that.
4: That is incorrect.
0: John Wilson.
4: No.
0: Not John Wilson.
4: The answer was Crispus Attucks.
1: Oh, I like that name.
0: Crispus Attucks. I've never even heard that name.
4: Yes, he was a black slave who was somehow gunned down in the Boston Massacre and was the first American colonist slain.
1: Wow.
4: Before we became a country. So
1: there you go.
4: And here's Wayne Brady with a song to It Was a Good Day. Oh. Tell us about it.
7: Went to Abraham's house, and by house I mean a shack for blacks, where you nap and take a crap. Shake them up, shake them up, shake them up, shake them. If you're trying to run away, your foot it will be taken by a machete, a big ass machete, a big ass machete.

0: Massacre.
1: Massacre.
2: I'm just as important as those other black history figures, you know what I'm saying? Marcus Garvey, Sojourner Truth. Who that dude that make peanuts? I'm Crispus motherfucker. I'm Addis.
0: Oh, yeah. Okay. All right.
3: Who's the dude that makes peanuts?
4: Who is that guy?
0: Yeah, yeah, he makes peanuts. Yeah. All right, so Vaughn's Black Card Trivia. Who's next?
1: We'll go to Menace here.
0: All right.
1: All right, so Menace, at a family function or cookout, you should never ask, who made the what?
5: Ooh, who made... God.
0: All right, so repeat the question again. Yeah. So the family cookout or barbecue?
1: Yep, you're going to never ask this question...
0: You're never gonna ask
1: who made this dish?
0: Who made this dish?
5: I'm assuming the potato salad.
1: Woo, there you
0: that's
1: go.
0: Nice. Exactly, right?
1: That's it. Yeah.
6: Deductive reasoning, because you don't really make much anything else.
0: I don't know if I would have been able to come up with that.
1: Let's find out why.
7: Potato salad. Now that's my favorite right here. Who made a potato salad?
8: Why? You know, walk into a fast food restaurant and ask who's on fries, do you? You roll up in the Roscoe's and ask who's grilling the mother waffles, huh? No, you don't. So why does it matter who made the damn potato salad?
7: It don't really matter.
8: Exactly my point. Now scoop some up on your punk ass plate. Shut the fuck up.
0: All right, well, good to know too. This is what I'm talking about. It's the learning thing.
5: Don't disrespect the potato salad.
0: Well, because if it was really good, you might say, "Ooh, did somebody make this?"
1: Right.
0: Like, yeah, I guess you don't do that.
4: Your wife about to thank you for that.
6: Nice. All right. Urkel in there?
1: Yes. So that she was Steve Urkel. Good call there. This is a very like niche hood classic called "Who Made the Potato Salad."
6: I like bonus black points.
0: Yeah. All right. Vaughn's Black Card Trivia. Who gets the next question?
1: All right. Let's go to Seabass, actually.
0: Nice. All right, Seabass.
1: All right, Seabass. Name three black rock and alternative bands.
6: Rock and alternative bands. Living Color, obviously.
1: All right.
6: Number one. That's going to be all, I believe.
4: Can I
5: give you one? I don't know if it's considered.
6: So, yeah, does it have to be a lead singer or what consists?
5: Does it have to be
1: all
5: black?
1: I'll take lead singers.
5: Okay.
1: Yeah.
6: All black. Living Color. Oh. The European. I saw these guys in concert.
5: Yep. I know who you're thinking about.
6: The European. They are, Color Me Bad. No.
0: How about Jimi Hendrix?
5: No.
1: Yeah, I've got
6: Jimi Hendrix. I'm going to use that.
0: Like Seven Dust?
4: Fishbone.
1: Yeah, Fishbone. Yes, there you go.
5: You're thinking of Block Party.
6: Block Party, yes!
1: Block Party, yep.
0: Yeah.
1: Block Party.
6: All right,
1: awesome.
6: That's two.
4: Prodigy. And,
9: we just named Prodigy. Like 10 of them.
3: Yeah. Yeah. Prodigy.
6: It's a black guy.
1: Well, a black guy. Right. This is CBS's question, though, so.
6: Yeah, I'm gonna go with only two: Living Color and Block Party.
1: All right. Well.
6: Not gonna claim Jimi Hendrix.
1: That would be a fail.
0: What else? What else are we missing?
1: Fifi Dobson, Chuck Berry, Lenny Kravitz, Stevie on the Radio.
6: Oh. Lenny Kravitz.
0: I thought you were like band.
9: Yeah.
0: Okay.
9: Yeah. We gave some.
0: I did. Yeah. I guess I did mention Jimi Hendrix. Yeah. Okay.
1: Yeah.
5: About Danger Mouse.
9: No pie for you.
5: Would Danger Mouse be considered?
1: Why not?
5: All right.
6: I'm asking you.
9: Flexible. Yeah.
0: How can he tell?
1: Yeah.
0: I think it's that. All right. Who's next?
1: All right. Next, we are going to go to Woody, actually.
0: All right.
1: All righty, Woody. Which hood movie classic gave us the iconic phrase, "Bye, Felicia"?
9: Mm.
0: Oh, Friday.
1: All right. There you
0: Easy
1: go.
0: Peasy. Dude, that's, come on. That's like, yeah.
10: What y'all smoking on? Nothing. What you want?
11: Oh, I need to borrow your car right quick.
10: What kind of shit is that? Most people want to borrow sugar. They even ketchup. You want to borrow my car? Hell no.
11: Well, let me borrow a joint.
10: You need to borrow a job with your broke ass. Always trying to smoke up somebody. Get hell on, Felicia.
11: Remember that.
10: Remember it. Write it down. Take a picture. I don't give a
11: Craig.
12: Bye, Felicia.
0: I like get the hell on, Felicia, better than bye, Felicia. Yeah. Personally,
9: I'm gonna remember it. Remember it.
0: Right. Vaughn's Black Card Trivia that continues next here on the Woody Show. Hang on.
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0: Time to check in with the Woody Show News Desk. That's where Jordan is standing by to tell us what's happening today in Peterborough.
25: A 21-year-old Peterborough man is facing several charges after an alleged armed robbery at a convenience store. Police were called to the store in the Clonsillo and Goodfellow area around 4 a.m. Thursday after a clerk was reportedly threatened with a kitchen utensil. United Way of Peterborough and District CEO Jim Russell is passing the torch to incoming CEO Jason Segura. The CEO of nearly 15 years spent that time guiding the United Way to grow and make change. Additional details can be found at ptbotoday.ca. In another massive change, PRHC President and CEO Dr. Lynn Mikula will step down to take the top job at Sinai Health in October. A Peterborough man is $250,000 richer thanks to an OLG scratch ticket. Joel S., a retired school bus driver, won the top prize on the beautiful game ticket, which he purchased because of his love of soccer. And speaking of soccer, Canada won 6-0 against Qatar at the World Cup last night. That's what's up, Peterborough. I'm Jordan on Freak 90.5 and everywhere on the iHeartRadio app.
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0: It's Alternative Rewind, Freak 90.5. The Woody Show. And somebody on the text saying, we need more Vaughn segments.
1: Yeah. Agreed.
0: His segments are as entertaining as Seabass's, Morgan's, and Menace's.
2: Okay. Yeah.
0: What I'm hearing is that you find a lot of entertaining segments here on the show, which is good. Thank you for being here and giving us some of your time today. Woody, Greg, Menace, Judy, Brad. Yeah. And yes, Vaughn is here.
2: That's right.
0: So he's giving us a chance to re-up on our black card. So Vaughn's black card trivia.
3: Yes, sir.
0: And then who gets the next question? How are we doing so far? We got the Patti LaBelle question right.
1: Yeah,
0: right. That was a group one. That's how we got the Patti LaBelle sweet potato pie.
1: We didn't get Sammy and Seabass's. We got Menace's.
3: Menace got potato salad,
0: and
3: right?
0: They got mine.
3: Yeah. Yeah. Yeah. Menace gets a mini pie.
0: Oh, what is that? Oh, what kind of pie is that?
3: Also sweet potato, but it's a mini.
0: Oh, here you go, Menace.
1: Patty pie.
0: Don't
1: break it.
0: I hit the mic stand. Sorry.
3: And then Woody also gets a secondary pie for his Friday question. Yeah.
4: Formerly 50-cent pies.
0: Yeah, yeah, nice. Yeah. All right. Cool. R-I-P. Take those. All right. And who's next on the black card trivia?
3: Now we are going to Gina.
1: Oh, boy.
0: Gina.
3: All right, Gina. Name this black 90s sitcom theme song.
1: Oh, is that,
4: Waiting in the Doctor's Office.
1: Is that Living Single?
3: It is.
0: Oh! Yes. Gina!
1: Heidi!
2: Ding, ding, ding.
0: That's your pie, girl.
5: Is that just the instrumental? Because I thought there was lyrics,
3: here,
5: right?
3: Here it comes.
5: Oh, okay.
3: Here you go.
1: Single.
3: Yeah. It says the name of the song, you know, so.
0: You go, girlfriend!
5: Hell yeah. And Greg, you can thank the Living Single for what? TV show.
6: I can thank it for what TV show?
1: Yeah.
3: Good He's question. Off.
6: Good question. Indeed. I don't know.
5: Friends.
3: Friends.
6: Really?
5: Yeah, they made Friends because Living Single was massive.
6: Oh, yeah.
1: What if we did it with white people?
6: Oh, my God.
3: Exactly.
0: Imagine how huge that'd be.
5: Pretty much.
3: Yep.
0: Yeah. All right. Vaughn's black card trivia. Who's next?
3: We're going to Greg next.
0: All right. All right, Greg.
3: All right, Greg, name this black 90s sitcom theme song.
0: All right. Oh, dude.
1: A classic.
3: But Kimmy.
5: Easy.
1: Can we all sing along?
7: It's a rare condition in this day and age to read any good news on the newspaper page. The grand design.
1: Anything?
7: Stephen Hawking.
1: Here comes the hook.
7: Must be some magic clue inside these gentle walls.
5: Even Sammy knows it.
6: Is it Family Matters?
0: It is Family Matters.
6: Oh, yeah.
7: Let's go.
0: It was part of TGIF.
1: And what was the name of the family?
0: What was their name? Last name.
1: You already got it.
0: Begins with a W.
6: Oh,
3: Carl.
0: That's the dad.
1: No.
3: Mm-hmm.
6: Oh. Wins.
0: Winslow.
6: Winslow.
0: Yeah. All right. Vaughn's black card trivia. Who's next?
3: We're going back to Sammy here.
0: All right, okay. Sammy.
3: Alrighty, Sammy. The phone number 281-330-8004 belongs to who?
0: Give the number again.
3: 281-330-8004.
0: Who would that be?
1: Who would that be?
3: Who would it be?
0: I don't know.
1: Will Smith.
0: Will Smith. Yeah.
3: That is incorrect. The answer is Mike Jones.
5: Mike Jones.
3: Who? Oh. Mike Jones.
5: Mike Jones.
4: That's not helping her.
0: Mike Jones. Not helping me. Who's Mike Jones?
3: You can play the song if you like.
5: It's a rapper.
3: It'll help.
0: Oh.
3: Oh, that's not it.
5: That's a different Mike Jones.
0: That's
5: mine.
0: That's the I don't know. That's the next. That's the next clip, Vaughn.
1: Just sing it, Vaughn.
0: Wait, you went out of order.
1: It's like 8675309.
0: Okay, cool.
3: Yeah, like rhythm,
0: yeah.
3: All right.
0: Yeah, you gotta warn me if these clips are not in order here, Vaughn.
3: Yeah, sorry about that.
0: Mm. All right.
3: Alrighty. We are going to Menace next.
0: All right, Menace.
5: Okay.
0: Vaughn's black card trivia.
3: All right, Menace. Name at least three hood movies that inspired the parody "Don't Be a Menace to South Central While Drinking Your Juice in the Hood."
5: Well, okay.
4: They're kind of all in the title.
1: Yeah, exactly.
5: Yeah, yeah. I mean, obviously Friday.
3: Okay.
5: Yeah. The South Central.
4: What about it?
5: And then, what else could it be?
4: No idea.
1: Come on, Mitch.
5: What? I mean, there could be references to CB4.
6: Could be.
5: Yeah.
6: Not the one we're thinking of.
4: That'd be a parody of a parody,
3: though. That's a parody of a parody. Yeah. I wouldn't count that one.
5: Oh, okay. Yeah. Don't be a menace to society about drinking. Boys in the Hood.
3: There you go. Yeah. That's three. There you go. And here's some clips from the movie Don't Be a Menace to Society.
5: Nice.
2: I'm just trying to do to white girls what the white man's been doing to us for 400 years.
8: Yeah, what's that?
9: My name is Dashiki. That's Swahili for doggy style.
8: Take me to jail.
10: Take me to jail.
8: Lock me up.
10: Lock me up.
8: Throw away the key. I ain't afraid of somebody's ass.
11: But they don't know. Don't show. Just don't care about being a menace to South Central while they drink their juice in the hood. That's what it's all about, Trey.
12: What the heck is he talking about?
1: Do we say menace to society?
4: Yeah, kind of the big one there.
3: Yeah. That's okay. One of the main ones.
1: Yeah, that's what I thought we were
6: saying. Okay, we got time for one more for Vaughn's Black Card Trivia.
3: All righty, let's go to Woody again.
6: All right.
3: Okay. All right. Woody.
6: Yeah.
3: So Tupac was featured as a background dancer for this group before he became a star.
5: So easy.
4: And not even so easy, like for Woody specifically, this should be super obvious.
6: I do know this. Shock G, Digital Underground.
3: There you go. Yeah.
1: Nice.
3: There you go.
1: You're cleaning up with Ty.
3: Uh-huh. And also, we had a clip from Dan Aykroyd, who also directed that the movie Nothing But Trouble.
4: Wrote and directed.
3: Wrote and directed.
4: Terrible
3: and,
4: movie.
3: But our clip of you interviewing him a few years ago has like 3 million views on YouTube.
6: Oh, yeah?
1: Damn.
3: For him saying that Chevy Chase is waspy. But here's a clip from that movie.
6: Where is that? Trouble. I can't say. What number is it?
3: Tupac movie clip.
6: All right, here we go.
3: Yeah.

0: cool, man.
1: Yeah. R.I.P.
0: Yeah, special place in my heart for Shock G. All right, well, hey, Vaughn's Black Card Trivia, guys.
1: Good job, guys.
0: Nice work, Vaughn. I think we... did anybody not get it? Sam, you didn't get any right?
2: I didn't.
0: Sammy's Black Card is revoked.
2: Wow.
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9: 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This ad talks about a really good deck. A deck that gets wet. A deck that used to be slippery, but it isn't anymore. Polish perfection in Lake

0: night to face Brooklyn. 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
0: And we check in over there. That is Seabass, folks. There he is.
2: Yeah.
3: Yay.
0: In all his glory.
4: Hello.
0: Check him out. He's got This Week in Audio.
4: And this clip, we teased part of this clip, but there's much more. Fun with Accents
5: has been
4: off the charts thanks to the World Cup. Everybody visiting.
0: Dude, there's been so many great clips.
4: So many great clips. I know we played a little bit of this, but I went back to the actual news report this came from and really fleshed out. So this is the guy. He's a Japanese fan. He's in. He's talking to Fox 4 Dallas for some reason.
0: Yeah.
4: And he had this to say.
6: I cannot speak English, but I'm excited!
2: I love it!
4: Only problem is the stupid reporter. Don't yell over him. He's there. Yeah, you've got gold in front of you. Let him perform. Yeah. You just help him along the way. Now, with this, again, I went through the whole clip. This is this man, Hirochika Nakakuki.
0: Sure.
4: Mm-hmm. He is introducing himself here.
2: Yeah.
6: Nice to meet you.
2: Okay. How you doing?
6: My name is.
2: Okay.
6: Yeah. My name is Hirochika Nakakuki.
2: Oh, wow.
6: It's live?
2: Okay.
6: It's live?
2: Yes, it's live. Baby.
6: Yeah.
0: Are we Rive?
2: I'm so excited!
0: We are Rive!
4: Hirochika Nakakuki.
0: I love it, man. Nice. He's having the best time.
4: He's so full of excitement. Here he's talking about how he thinks Japan, their team, will do.
0: Okay.
6: Number one! Every time, number one! It's Mo Ichan! Gambare Nippon!
4: Yeah!
0: It kind of sounds like me doing my Italian. Number one! He said number one!
6: Number one!
0: He said number
6: every
0: one!
6: Time, number
0: every
6: one.
0: Time,
6: it's
0: number
6: Mo
0: one! Ichan!
4: I guess they're big star.
6: Yeah,
0: it's good.
4: But he's loving the friendships and the bonds he's made while he's here in the States.
0: Nice.
6: Uh-huh. Okay. USA. USA.
2: Amen.
6: Japan.
2: Okay.
6: And USA. I love it.
2: Okay. Yeah. We love you too. Yeah. Hey.
0: Like a McDonald's. Yeah. I love it.
4: So I thought, okay, well, I love this dude. He's awesome. Such great enthusiasm.
0: It's fun.
4: He could be for this year like the anthem of the Japanese soccer team. So I used a little bit of some remixer. So I used a voice cloner. Sorry, it's AI. Yeah, big deal.
0: Sampler kind of really flies in the face of guaranteed human.
4: Right. Well, a sampler, a little voice cloner, a little chorusing effect. Remixed in the Hirochika Nakakuki in the style of a soccer anthem.
6: I can't.

0: I should say, I rub it. Banger. Awesome. Dude, that's great.
1: That was amazing.
0: How, okay, out of curiosity, because I have not attempted to do anything like that yet. How long does that take? When you feed the clips in there. So what's the process like?
2: So I use Suno's remix feature. What that is you take that clip. You got to be careful because they copyright a whole bunch of crap automatically, and I think unfairly for sampling purposes. Shout out Kanye. And that it probably took me actually maybe two hours because you've got to tell it how much of this clip to use, style to use. It's still you got to tell it what it's saying. It's still screwing all that stuff up. Then I had to get two or three different versions and use my own audio editing prowess to kind of that right there is the combination of two different versions.
1: Oh wow!
2: So I got to split that out into stems, which are the different song parts. Remix those a little bit. So yes, they're still humanity.
0: I was always wondering,
3: that's why it goes in the face of they're taking our jobs. It's like you don't just throw it in there and it makes.
2: No,
3: it.
2: you gave me
3: another tool.
2: You gave me another tool like Splice, which is a DJ sampling pack.
4: Yep.
2: Like things people have been doing this for decades, but now it's just more at your fingertips.
0: I was wondering like when people make those things, like how long did that take? It was just like a quick like you threw it in there, like make a soccer sounding anthem out of this dude.
5: USA, USA,
6: amen.
5: Japan and USA. I love it.
0: I love it.
6: We love you too.
0: Yeah. Hey. So like, you know, how do you feed these things in there and all of a sudden like, you know, craps out this awesome sounding
2: song. In a couple years it will. But for now, at least it takes me.

0: I love that. Dude, nice work, Seabass. Yeah. That's really good.
1: Hey, it. Nice work, Japan.
0: Yeah, seriously, really good.
2: Stay killing it.
0: All right. 877-44-WOODY. You can send us a text over to 22987.
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1: More of the week in audio. Here, Seabass, what do you got?
2: All right. This is another thing. I've heard of this, but apparently, especially English-speaking foreigners watch English or American movies, and they cannot imagine going to a school in a yellow bus. Like, that blows their mind.
3: Really?
2: No other country has this. We've talked about this, I think, years ago. Sure. So now that they're in the States for the World Cup, they are actually going and, like, visiting the buses. It's like a pilgrimage for them. Here's a compilation.
4: What do you think of school buses? The American classic school buses.
5: I've seen two today. Brilliant.
2: Brilliant.
5: Dirty great big overhang on the back. That's what we're looking about.
6: As an Aussie, going to America, I was like, those yellow school buses don't exist.
7: Until they do.
8: The yellow school bus is real. The yellow elementary bus is real. I'm going to go for a ride.
1: So I remember...
9: Until they do.
1: So I remember working in New York, and at the time, my in-laws were in town, and they came to New York and were driving through the city, and there were, like, the basketball courts, like, where the big, tall fences that go around the entire perimeter.
10: Yeah.
1: And they go, wow, like in the movies.
11: Yeah, like in the movies.
1: Like, I didn't think that was really a thing.
2: Are there people out here betting money and shooting each other?
1: Like, the first time I went to California, and I saw a school where the lockers were outside.
3: That's crazy.
1: I'm like, what? I thought that was, you know, you saw Beverly Hills 90210 and certain, you know, movies from the 80s.
2: Zapped.
1: I didn't think that was a real thing.
3: With an outdoor cafeteria? Mm-hmm.
1: What? Yeah. What?
3: What?
1: Yeah, that was a real thing. I thought it was just the movies.
3: Yeah.
11: That's like one of my favorite clips ever. They don't have them there until they do.
1: Until they do.
2: Good on them.
10: I'm trying to look up, like, how do they get to school then?
3: Well, a lot of kids walk. City buses.
2: Yeah, or in London, obviously.
3: The trolley.
1: I don't know how they get there.
2: They don't have the jet. Well, everything's bigger in the U.S., obviously.
1: This week in audio.
2: Okay. I know we were all, I was in New York for the Knicks thing, and so on and so forth. Everybody's still in the afterglow of the Knicks winning their finals, championship, first in 53 years, mm-hmm. including Mr. New York himself, Jimmy Fallon, and.
1: Your favorite.
2: I keep giving him crap, but then he comes at me with something like this. This is him recapping the Knicks finals in song form. On The Tonight Show.
12: Game 5, the Spurs were leading at the start, but we believed because we all have hearts. And Bridges and Cat, they all played really great. So now we'll all get turned at the parade. New York Knicks, what a run. Starting 5, so much fun. Here's to you, time to cheer. How about same time next year?
3: Yeah. Oh, people are crazy for it.
2: No offense, but Sammy could have written that. And Sammy could have done better.
10: Wow.
13: Yeah. Now that's what I call funny.
2: Yeah, hell yeah. Wow. Like, I would get it if he were doing a kid's show, perfectly acceptable.
11: I say, this would be great for like a kindergarten class.
2: Exactly.
10: Yeah. Leave poor Jimmy alone.
2: Oh, I would, except he keeps putting garbage out there for the masses to consume. This is Johnny Carson's Tonight Show.
3: Respect it.
2: Well,
3: act like it.
2: Terrible.
11: It's like yikes and oof. You know?
1: This week in audio.
2: So Sydney Sweeney, you might have seen her courtside, right, bros?
1: Yeah.
2: Hell yeah.
1: Yeah, bro.
10: Kind of courtside.
2: Yeah, sort of. Which was weird because she's dating
3: Scooter Braun.
2: Who's a billionaire.
10: Well, there was an explanation because they were getting seat shamed, so they weren't sitting courtside. They were sitting like, I would say, what, 5-6 rows back?
2: Which is not bad. It's a better seat, quite frankly.
10: Yeah, and then... Scooter had to come in the comments today. No, she actually bought tickets for like me and my whole family. So like she's not buying like 10 courtside seats.
2: So people might say, Seabass, how are you going to bang Sydney Sweeney if she's dating this billionaire who's got a private jet? Well, I think this is only because he's a billionaire who has a private jet because he was flying on the private jet back home and he's talking to everybody about how Sydney Sweeney is his little New York Knicks good luck charm.
14: Sid, I love you and your family so much. You are the greatest good luck charm for a New York Knicks and Jets fan in history. The Jets could win the Super Bowl. I don't know. They can get crazy.
2: That's how I'm going to bang Sydney Sweeney. Scooter Braun's a pussy. and a dork. Yep. He's a pussy and a dork. And she's only with him for his money, which I don't blame her for. You go, Sydney. I'll see you, I don't know, on your 29th birthday or something.
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2: And a loser.
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26: 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That's where Jordan is standing by to tell us what's happening today in Peterborough.
27: Some major news out of the PRHC. It has been announced that President and CEO Dr. Lynn Mikula is leaving later this year to become CEO of Sinai Health in Toronto. As the United Way, Peterborough District says goodbye to Jim Russell. Jason Segura has been named as his successor. PTBOtoday.ca spoke with Russell about the careful selection process to preserve the United Way's continued stability and success.
0: through a thoughtful process of 50 resumes, 10 interviews face-to-face, narrowing it down to a short list of 3.
27: Segura will take over the role on July 6th, where he will look ahead to the United Way's 85th anniversary. Trent University is set to receive more than $57 million from the province over the next 4 years. The investment will help Trent continue offering programs in high-demand fields, such as healthcare. The latest inductees to the Peterborough Pathway of Fame have been unveiled, and Canada picked up a 6-0 win over Qatar at the World Cup last night. That's what's up, Peterborough. I'm Jordan on Freak 90.5 and everywhere on the iHeartRadio app.
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2: Greg, Natasha Lyonne, she's big in the gay world.
3: Yeah, she's done a couple of series that were popular.
2: Well, obviously, Orange is the New Black, among many other things. I think she's becoming like a cranky, ballsy old broad.
4: Yeah.
2: And she's also, one of Greg's favorite things, often drunk in public.
3: Nice.
2: Oh,
3: nice.
2: Yeah. Greg loves it, doing it himself and seeing other people doing it.
3: That's
5: He leads by example.
2: Exactly. She was doing some kind of talk at the Tribeca Film Festival.
4: Oh, yeah.
2: Yeah. All this.
4: It's rough stuff.
2: It's rough stuff. It goes on for like 3 or 4 minutes, but here she is toward the end.
6: Right. Hey, Freakazoids, go Knicks. All right. So it's a very strange
4: girl.
6: This movie is gorgeous.
3: Okay.
5: All right, cool.
7: Let's wrap it up.
2: Okay,
5: that does
2: sound like Greg, though.
3: And she I like to think that I make more sense.
2: And I sped that up, too. She was, She was also not kicked off a flight. She was kicked off a flight recently.
3: No.
2: Now, she claims she took, Greg, your favorite thing, sleeping pills.
3: And alcohol.
2: Right. It was supposed to be a red-eye flight. She couldn't do it. She got,
5: this is going to happen to Greg one day.
2: Yeah, exactly.
3: Let's hope so.
2: But apparently she's fine. We'll see.
5: She also got taken off White Lotus, too.
2: Who knows?
4: They all did.
0: In audio.
2: Speaking of being helped off a plane, Corey Feldman.
4: Yeah.
2: Had a health scare. Turned out just to be, he says, food poisoning.
3: Right.
2: He was hit.
3: That was the diagnosis.
4: Food poisoning and exhaustion.
2: All the classic things.
0: Mm-hmm. The celebrities only get.
3: That's it.
0: Hospital-grade exhaustion.
3: Yes.
4: It only affects famous.
0: Nobody else is working. Nobody else is killing themselves out there.
2: Well, the good thing is he's back working. He's got a new single, Greg.
4: A little clip
2: on Corey Feldman's Instagram. Here it is. What am I doing here? Do I even matter? Hey, why aren't you rocking out?
3: Too busy laughing.
0: I mean, he's got that stick-to-itness, you know what I mean?
4: Yeah. He does not give up.
2: He's still doing dates. He's with our good personal...
0: Just herpes, doesn't quit.
2: Get him. He's still doing, like, Stand By Me screenings. Yes. I know he's been around the country with our close personal friends, Jerry O'Connell and, O'Connor?
3: Will Wheaton.
2: Will Wheaton. We could probably get him on the show to talk about his new single, if anyone would allow it. But he's better. He's better. He survived.
4: Thank God.
0: This Week in Audio.
5: Pray for him.
2: This is the biggest dust up of the week was a dad who took his daughters into the bathroom.
4: Okay.
2: He said a quick trip, a QT in Alabama. Dad says the men's room had people in it, but there was no one in the women's room, so he took his little daughters in there.
0: Okay. Didn't take it into the men's room, took them into the
2: women's room.
0: Ladies' room.
2: But he's in there with them while they're doing their things. But then some guy sees this. And his wife's got to use the ladies' room.
0: Yeah.
2: Holy crap, let's call the cops.
4: Oh, everybody poops their pampers.
2: Right, here, and thank God the dad, and I support this, took out his phone to record this jackass.
8: There is a man with his two little girls using the women's bathroom. He is washing his hands with his daughters right now. He is leaving.
2: Wash, yes.
8: Look at these ladies. This woman is a woman. She's a woman. She can bring her daughters in here. She's a manager of the two cities.
5: I'm there, Dad.
8: You can't her out of your face. And you don't have any business. We're not bringing the women's bathroom.
9: Dear girls. They go to the women's bathroom.
2: Yeah, so his,
5: was that English?
2: A little blurry there, but tough to hear. But he said, my wife could have brought them in here. He's like,
4: who are you?
3: With a perfect stranger.
2: Yeah. Okay, I'm their dad. There was nobody in here. They're washing their hands.
0: Yeah. Mm.
2: Cops showed up. Didn't arrest the
0: cops. Showed up.
2: Oh, yeah, because they called the cops. They're in here right now. He's washing their hands.
4: How dare he?
10: What?
0: Yeah.
4: They're hygienic. Get the cuffs on them.
2: So I was thinking, like, watching all the Card Narcs videos, like, you think people would see, I shouldn't behave this way in public. But no one's learning a lesson.
5: No.
2: They keep on calling the cops over idiot thing. They keep on acting like our words.
0: Yeah.
5: Yeah.
0: Yeah, I just don't, his adult wife had to use the bathroom. Okay, so they were there. Two little girls had to use the bathroom, but because they're little girls, the dad was assisting them. There was nobody else in there.
4: That's what he's supposed to
0: and
4: do.
0: And you go, okay, Well, it's just not like, okay, well, you're a grown woman and you show up, therefore it should just be available to you immediately.
2: Right.
0: If it like, was, there's no waiting.
2: If it was their mom in there with them, how would that have changed the situation?
0: Yeah, so, like, is he mad because, I guess my question is he mad because his wife had to wait a couple minutes before they were done?
4: Or were they upset
0: because this guy was in the women's restroom space, even though he was there for the reasons he was?
2: Again, like, what was the only his daughters.
0: Yeah.
3: Is he learning trade secrets?
0: There's zero creeper factor here. Zero.
2: Yeah. And by the way, to make this phone call, the guy is like peeking his head in the women's bathroom. I can see it right now. He's washing their hands.
5: Yeah.
3: Like, get out.
2: Yeah. Stop it.
0: He sounds like a guy who might be using a different bathroom at some point.
2: Oh, get it.
0: He'll start identifying differently or something. Like, yeah. He'll be in there. By the way, what are you doing in there, dude?
4: Yeah.
2: Right. I'm making a call to the police.
4: I'm just observing and reporting.
0: Why are you in there?
3: I always wonder if you have a kid, let's say toddler age, and you have to go to the bathroom in public, you just take them into the stall with you and poop in front of them or something?
4: I mean, didn't your parents ever do that?
3: I don't remember.
2: I don't recall them ever doing that.
0: No, I would bring my son into the bathroom. If I had to go take a dump in there or something like that, nice. I'd be in the stall. I'd make him stand outside the door, like right outside the door,
4: so I could see his feet. Yeah, yeah. Right.
3: Daddy's got a poopy.
0: Yeah. Daddy's going to make some mud. Just give me a couple seconds here.
2: Breathe it in.
0: Yeah.
5: Enjoy.
0: Hey, you smell their diapers and crap all the time. Yeah. It's fine.
3: It's your turn, kid.
0: Give me another clip here, This Week in Audio.
2: Another person who is videoing the wrong thing. This is in a doctor's office where you're waiting around, you're reading magazines. But what if you want to listen to music? You blast it at full volume on speakers.
0: Sure.
2: You do that. So that's what this guy was doing. And the video, of course, picks up after he's already stopped because a woman there, and they're both well in their 50s or 60s, said, hey, stop playing your damn music loud. It's a doctor's office. Either don't listen to it, listen on headphones. You know, we all figured it out. Why can't you?
0: Sure.
2: And the guy says, nuh-uh. I'm going to yell at you and fight you over it.
7: That's you're acting like a 12-year-old. Come on, man. We're like 50 years old. What are you gonna do? Meet me outside and shoot me? Is that what you're gonna do?
10: No, I'm gonna let my girlfriend beat your ass.
7: Because I asked you to turn your phone down? Grow
10: Stop
7: up.
10: Stop talking to me, man.
7: Grow up.
11: Antonio?
10: You phone?
11: Antonio?
10: Yeah.
0: Yeah, that's me. All right.
11: Yeah.
7: Oh my God, shut up.
2: At least he was a man about it. I'm gonna have my girlfriend go outside and beat your ass.
0: Oh my God, shut up.
2: Again, after videos like this are out there and millions of people see them, How is the edit reaction like, I'll never do that in my life?
0: Is it a lack of awareness or a lack of care? I'd like to believe it's just a lack of awareness.
2: It's a combination because you see this on subways literally every day. They see the sign that says use headphones. Those signs have been up for decades.
3: Yeah,
4: nobody cares.
2: It is not only am I selfish, but I'm going to impose my will upon you and you won't do anything about it or I'll fight you.
0: I'm saying if you are aware of it, how does that not make you uncomfortable?
2: Because you
0: like
2: think
0: it would make me uncomfortable.
3: Oh my God, yeah.
2: A lot of these people.
5: You're a narcissist.
2: Well, yeah, that's it. And the everything in life is how am I being important?
5: Yeah.
2: And a lot of these people, their lives suck. they know they suck, but this is how they can again impose their will or be important.
5: Is there a little piece?
3: Kind of blame the staff there. The office should have told him as well.
2: Oh, absolutely.
3: Like, hey,
0: why can't we just be friends? You know,
12: USA. USA.
2: Thank you.
12: Japan and USA. I love it.
0: I love it.
13: We love you too.
12: Yeah. Yeah.
0: I love my favorite clip of the week is your song that you made with clips from that guy.
2: Hey, thank God to Hero
0: Chica Nakatsuki. Japanese tourist here for the World Cup.

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7: Yeah.
6: 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It'll be the newest members of the team taking part in a rookie camp. 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New and used equipment, some other Pete's merch at reduced prices.
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What a great track there from the Dandy Warhols, Bohemian Like You, Freak 90.5. Fired up Friday. What is going on? Man, I'm pumped for the weekend. Sun and cloud. We're getting up to a high of 22 today. It's already 18 beautiful degrees, Peterborough. Tomorrow, same thing. There's a chance of a shower, but otherwise 23, feeling like 25. And then for the first day of the summer and Father's Day too, sun and cloud, slight chance of a shower and 23 degrees. I'm pumped. I'm in a good mood, not only because of the weekend, but maybe I'm still riding that high of Team Canada's FIFA World Cup win, our first ever yesterday. Not even a win, a destruction. Like, you don't hear 6-0 very often when it comes to soccer. I'm going to be honest with you. That's the biggest problem I have with watching the game. Like, I was watching the Brazil game last weekend, and I'm like, man, is anyone going to take a shot on net? Not the case. 6-0. And how about Jonathan David gets himself a hat trick? The first CONCACAF player in nearly 100 years to record a hat trick in World Cup. And so, yeah, it was just fantastic for the country. We've got soccer fans here in Canada, and I can't wait for the next game. Next Canada game, by the way, is Wednesday at 3 p.m. versus Switzerland, the final team in our pool. And that'll be in Vancouver once again, but I'm just, like, looking for the next match. That's how into soccer I'm getting right now, which is awesome for the game. Let's continue 60 minutes of nonstop music, 5440 with Sheila. It's on Freak 90.5.

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1: School just about done, wrapping up for everybody. I've got three kids. Two of them are already done. The third wraps up on Thursday, and as a result, it's getting a little messy around my house, and I'm not sure how to feel about it, and I'm going to ask you what you do and how you think coming up in the next 10 minutes here on Freak 90.5.

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as the kids are wrapping up school, it's getting kind of messy around my house, and maybe it is for you as well. Freak 90.5 Alternative Rewind. Two of my three kids over this past week have come home, they've opened up their backpack, and they've pretty much put every single thing that they've done throughout the year onto the kitchen table, onto the counters, everywhere. Like, there are so many papers, whether it be assignments, tests, arts and crafts, all their stationery, like everything has come home now. And I'm not too sure what to do with it. Like, the pile is super thick. And I want to be like, oh, well, let me go through it all and check on how you did on every single test and assignment throughout the school year. But at the same time, I'm like, I don't know if I really want to do that. But maybe there's something cute in the pile that I should hang on to. And, you know, my natural instinct is to just grab it all and just throw it into the recycling. But then that feels like inconsiderate to my kid, even towards the teachers who have spent the past year dealing with them and teaching them, and thank you for that. But I'd love to know what you do with these big, thick books of papers and supplies that have come home with the kids, because, like I say, I've got three. I've had piles from two of them so far, with a third coming next Thursday. Hit me up on the text line, 705-874-9050. Does it make me a bad parent that I just want to throw it in the recycling bin? I mean, you can't keep everything, right? I'm sure you did fine. You're a good kid.

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1: There's about to be a major change at the PRHC. Dr. Lynn Mikula will step down to take on the job at Sinai Health in October. Mikula joined PRHC back in 2011. Meantime, a replacement has also been named for outgoing United Way Executive Director Jim Russell. Jason Segura will soon take the mantle of CEO effective July 6th.
2: I really want to make it clear that this will introduce a full shift on the ongoing work losing that momentum. It's to continue with collective efforts of Jim, myself, the ongoing staff, the volunteers, and more. We want to continue momentum, not just up the point of an attack.
1: Jim Russell has been at the helm for 15 years. More reaction at ptbotoday.ca. Major environmental improvements are coming to Peterborough's municipal snow storage facility on Kennedy Road. The city says construction beginning this summer will modernize how runoff from snow storage operations is collected. And Canada picked up a 6-0 win over Qatar last night at the World Cup. That's what's up, Peterborough. I'm Jordan on Freak 90.5 and everywhere on the iHeartRadio app.
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reality television. One of the originators, Survivor, still going strong. It's into their 50th season. Like, I think it debuted in 2000, so like about, 26 years, and they're around 50-something when it comes to seasons. I watched it right up until the 40s, and they're always trying to find new ways to keep it going, keep it fresh, and...

0: can't stop the spirits when I need you. 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

Mountains of Wayne, it is Reed on Freak 90.5 Alternative Rewind. Fired up Friday, pumped for the weekend. I was at the dentist yesterday. Are you like me? Do you brush your teeth before you go to the dentist like when I was a kid so that I could tell them, oh yeah, I brush them all the time. I got history to prove it. I just brushed them before I came in here. I still do that. But anyway, one thing I noticed, back when I had hair and I went to the barber, you know, barbers will like take the mirror once they're done cutting your hair and they'll show you the back of your head just to make sure you approve of it. I'm surprised hygienists don't do that after they're done cleaning your teeth. My hygienist was fantastic. You know, she did all the scaling. She did all the polishing. What's missing though is taking that mirror and putting it up in front of your face just to make sure that you approve. Things look clean. You know, or if not, you say, oh, I think you missed a stain up there on my left incisor. Would you please?

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They won 10-9 at home at the Memorial Center against Brampton. You can read more about that story at ptbotoday.ca. 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

Reed inside the Pet Supply Warehouse studio. Sun and cloud, 22 is our high. We're almost there. All weekend long, it looks fantastic. Father's Day, of course, coming up on Sunday. It's the first day of summer as well. And a big congratulations to some local-ish lotto winners. A husband and wife team from Ennismore, just north of Peterborough, have won big with a scratch lottery. Linda and Michael won $100,000 with the Wild Cash Multiplier Scratch Game. I don't like the scratch cards because I find I don't like scratching off the stuff that's on it. I get kind of like the shivers when I do it. I'll get them sometimes in my stocking. I'm like, eh. I mean, if I won, of course, $100,000, I'd be fine with it. But congratulations to them. The ticket, if you're wondering where the lucky ticket was sold, Causeway Variety on Robinson Road in Ennismore. Big congratulations. That'll make this weekend that much sweeter. I'm Mother Earth. Used to Be All Right is on Freak 90.

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1: A 21-year-old Peterborough man is facing several charges after an alleged armed robbery at a convenience store. Police were called to the store in the Clonsillo and Goodfellow area around 4 a.m. Thursday after a clerk was reportedly threatened with a kitchen utensil. United Way of Peterborough and District CEO Jim Russell is passing the torch to incoming CEO Jason Segura. The CEO of nearly 15 years spent that time guiding the United Way to grow and make change. Additional details can be found at ptbotoday.ca. In another massive change, PRHC President and CEO Dr. Lynn Mikula will step down to take the top job at Sinai Health in October. A Peterborough man is $250,000 richer thanks to an OLG scratch ticket. Joel S., a retired school bus driver, won the top prize on the beautiful game ticket, which he purchased because of his love of soccer. And speaking of soccer, Canada won 6-0 against Qatar at the World Cup last night. That's what's up, Peterborough. I'm Jordan on Freak 90.5 and everywhere on the iHeartRadio app.
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12: Quote dog.
11: that she's getting. This her new cat.
12: Yeah, my new bunny.
13: Yeah, legal bunny.
12: Yeah.
11: Her new cat that identifies as a dog.
12: Yeah. Caton de Tulier.
11: Yeah. Okay. First of all, the name. Right.
12: Say it
13: right. The name.
11: That's not a real name of a dog breed.
13: The name ruins
11: yeah.
13: it.
11: Right. Yeah. Yeah.
13: Name just, ruins it.
12: It just means a cotton dog.
11: Greg, what did you determine? Right. What's the minimum weight for an animal to be considered a dog?
13: Personally, yeah. 35 pounds.
12: Oh.
11: Okay.
12: Gonna need three of them
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Freak 90.5. My name is Reed. I'm checking out for your Friday. Fired up Friday. Enjoy the day, your weekend. It should be pretty nice. Whatever you got going on. Father's Day, of course, on Sunday. It's also the first day of summer. If you'd like to get Dad some Limp Bizkit tickets, maybe Dad's a big rocker. Keep listening for that cue to text. I say big rocker. Limp Bizkit, Cypress Hill. A pair of passes to the Ottawa Blues Fest July 10th. I saw Limp Bizkit, all right? Limp Bizkit at Woodstock 99. I was there, and of course, they've got the documentaries now on Netflix and HBO. I was there, and I saw Limp Bizkit at that show, and it was a wild one. They've mellowed out, obviously. I'm assuming that was 30 years ago. Man, was that really 30 years ago? Anyway, Ottawa Blues Fest, July the 10th. We've got $250 in spending money as well, presented by Wild Rock and Marks in Peterborough and Lindsay. Keep listening for that cue to text. When you hear it, you text WIN to 705-874-9050. Happy Father's Day to the dads. I'll be back Monday morning starting at 10. The New Radicals, you get what you give. Freak 90.5. 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
1: Some major news out of the PRHC. It has been announced that President and CEO Dr. Lynn Mikula is leaving later this year to become CEO of Sinai Health in Toronto. As the United Way, Peterborough District says goodbye to Jim Russell. Jason Segura has been named as his successor. PTVOtoday.ca spoke with Russell about the careful selection process to preserve the United Way's continued stability and success.
2: Through a thoughtful process of 50 resumes, 10 interviews face-to-face, narrowing it down to a short list of 3.
1: Segura will take over the role on July 6th, where he will look ahead to the United Way's 85th anniversary. Trent University is set to receive more than $57 million from the province over the next 4 years. The investment will help Trent continue offering programs in high-demand fields, such as healthcare. The latest inductees to the Peterborough Pathway of Fame have been unveiled, and Canada picked up a 6-0 win over Qatar at the World Cup last night. That's what's up, Peterborough. I'm Jordan on Freak 90.5 and everywhere on the iHeartRadio app.
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13: 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Ruin personal finances and promote careless spending. 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

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It's Ben. Hard to tell if it's going to be patio weather for Father's Day on Sunday. Cloudy, and they're calling for a slight chance of rain. How am I supposed to interpret that?

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It's one of those scores that you barely even see in hockey anymore. 6-0 Canada over Qatar yesterday in the World Cup. I'm going to give you a few minutes to try to guess the answer to this. What do you think the worst seat in the house cost? 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I had a friend from high school that had tickets, and I'll let you know what he paid in the next 10 minutes on Freak 90.5.

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2: 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It's GK. Don't forget to come see me while you're here. I've got my Summer Cruiser ballot box to enter to win Sublime tickets August 20th at the Great Canadian Casino in Toronto. 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

This is actually one of those situations where you can put a price tag on how much you love soccer. Freak 90.5, it's been a huge game for Canada yesterday against Qatar. Canada ends up winning 6-0, which obviously doesn't happen often in soccer. But I had a friend from high school who managed to grab a couple of tickets to that game. Can you guess what he paid for them? Now, these were tickets in the upper bowl, right at the back, like among the worst seats in the building. Really, you're just paying to be in the stadium at that point. What do you think he paid? He texted me last night saying $1,500. Now, at first, my jaw was on the floor thinking it was $1,500 each, but it turns out it was $750 each, which is still a lot. I would have guessed higher, though, I think. But are you a big enough soccer fan where you're spending $750? I know the World Cup is never in Canada, and it's only every four years and all that, but still, man, I don't even know what I would spend $750 on as far as a live event goes. I was about to say like a Leafs Stanley Cup final game, but I can hear you laughing from here.

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3: There's about to be a major change at the PRHC. Dr. Lynn Mikula will step down to take on the job at Sinai Health in October. Mikula joined PRHC back in 2011. Meantime, a replacement has also been named for outgoing United Way Executive Director Jim Russell. Jason Segura will soon take the mantle of CEO effective July 6th.
4: I really want to make it clear that this won't introduce a full shift on the ongoing work losing that momentum. It's to continue with collective efforts of Jim, myself, the ongoing staff, the volunteers, and more. We want to continue momentum, not to flip the coin over on its head.
3: Jim Russell has been at the helm for 15 years. More reaction at ptbotoday.ca. Major environmental improvements are coming to Peterborough's municipal snow storage facility on Kennedy Road. The city says construction beginning this summer will modernize how runoff from snow storage operations is collected. And Canada picked up a 6-0 win over Qatar last night at the World Cup. That's what's up, Peterborough. I'm Jordan on Freak 90.5 and everywhere on the iHeartRadio app.
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0: You might want to get your dad a scratch ticket for Father's Day because, man, we've had some good luck going around in Peterborough. Freak 90.5. It's been big congratulations to Joel, who's a retired bus driver from here in town. He won $250,000 playing a scratch ticket. I guess it was a soccer-themed scratch ticket called The Beautiful Game. Maybe that's the trick. Maybe you get a bit more luck if you can find a scratch ticket that's a little bit topical, like with the World Cup going on right now and all that. $250,000 is what Joel won. He doesn't know what he's going to do with it just yet. He says that he'd like to upgrade his car, which I think $250,000 ought to cover that. Might even get you a couple of tanks of gas. And listen, if you want to get your dad some gas for Father's Day, we can help you out with that. If you text the word DAD right now to 705-874-9050, we'll put you in a draw for a $200 gas gift card.
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Usually, when I hear that somebody has a sandwich-related question in Peterborough, I like to think that I can help out. 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I don't think I've ever had it. 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

Listen, there's no shame in asking for help, and in this case, I need help finding a particular type of sandwich in Peterborough. Freak 90.5, it's Ben. This comes from something that I happened to see on Reddit. There was a person that was looking for a corned beef sandwich in Peterborough, the best corned beef sandwich in town. And I gotta say, I'm hazy on what corned beef even is. The only time that I know I've seen it is at my Nana's house when I was a little kid.

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1: her,
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2: Say it
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0: 93.5, John Show, Friday night. 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
1: John.
0: Yeah.
1: Did you see in the States, Target has recalled baby wipes over potential contamination?
0: No.
1: It seems in Trump's America, product safety is so lax, you can't even wipe your ass without being endangered. Oh, and do not flush wipes, even if they say flushable. Trust
0: me. That's a public service right there, Bob.

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5, 21 Pilots, John Cho. 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You're saying, why are they buying this, John? It's Father's Day weekend. The top people we're buying for, just so you know, a father, stepfather, son, brother, friend, and grandfather. Also, popular hosts of The John Show. One of those I put on the list. I added it. I'll let you figure it out. You should spend $226.58 on dad or your favorite radio host. 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